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2: This is a Fox News alert. They would lay down their arms. I'm Lee Silicera. President Trump announces a deal he says will mean the disarmament of Hamas and other armed groups in Gaza.
3: In a Truth Social post, President Trump called the work of his Board of Peace a monumental step toward a lasting peace. Provisions of the plan, he said, will result in a Palestinian government in control of Gaza with no harbor for terror groups. It would also, according to the plan, ensure security for Israel. The president said a phased implementation of his 20-point peace plan will commence with Hamas laying down arms, Israel withdrawing its troops, and Gaza patrolled by an international stabilization force working with Palestinian police. A Board of Peace official would only say the process would take some time to implement.
2: Fox's Grinnell Scott, a U.S. official, says Israel is skeptical that Hamas will disarm. This comes as the U.S. carried out strikes on Iran last night.
4: They were targeting Revolutionary Guard command and control centers.
2: Fox's Steve Harrigan in Tel Aviv. This coming after Iran attempted to hit U.S. forces in Jordan. CENTCOM says those missiles were intercepted. The U.S. economy slowed last quarter, but the Trump administration says there are signs the president's policies are working.
5: GDP expanded at just 1.5% from April through June, a deceleration from the first 3 months of the year, the Commerce Department says. Slower GDP growth is attributed to an increase in imports, though U.S. consumer spending remained high, up to nearly 4% for the year. A White House spokesman attributes the import increase to a record number of capital goods shipped into the country, machinery and equipment, he says, that will fuel future growth. President Trump's approval rating on his handling of the economy has been sliding down to 33%.
2: Fox's Jared Halpern at the White House. 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
7: It happened a lot faster than I thought it would, but I'm at the age now where I can either do a daytime activity or a nighttime activity. 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

0: crazy how these sports cards, how much money they go for. An Upper Deck card featuring Michael Jordan and Kobe Bryant is now the priciest sports card ever sold, going for $12.93 million. Other expensive cars feature Babe Ruth, Honus Wagner, LeBron James, and Patrick Mahomes.
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0: Jake Owen. We'll check in with Alan Archer next. Get you that weekend forecast coming up here in moments. But you may have seen our survey of the night. It's on Facebook. We're also taking your phone calls tonight. If you could date one country star, just one, who would it be and why? Let me know.
1: Oh, jeez. I don't know. I believe a musician is the worst person you'd ever want to date.
0: You think so, huh?
1: Oh, yeah.
0: Especially if you dated Taylor Swift back in the day, because she could just write a song about you.
1: That's what I'm talking about, Jason. Not just Taylor Swift. Oh, God. A country singer. I used to have a crush on Lila McCann.
0: Okay.
1: Here's the thing. Taylor Swift, yeah, she made millions off of breakups or whatever. I don't know.
0: Yep.
1: But you don't ever want to date a musician, because if you do and you break up, then there you go. There's a whole album.
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4: I'm meteorologist Alan Archer. Let's check our mountain forecast. Tonight, fair at 60. Tomorrow's skies are sunny and dry with the warm up here to 89. Saturday will be increasingly cloudy. A slight chance of a late afternoon shower at 88. 55% Saturday night. 60% chance of Sunday storms. The high Sunday at around 82 degrees. Next week, highs in the 80s, lows in the 60s. I'm meteorologist Alan Archer, the weather station, 97.5 WQBE.

0: Jason Aldean, 97.5 WQBE. Movies on Main, coming back to St. Albans this Saturday night, August the 1st. It's a free family movie right there by the Loop in St. Albans. The movie we're going to be showing is The Senior. It's going to be great. Also, we got live music starting at 6:30 before the movie on Main Street at Joe Dobbs Square with McKenna Hope. She's unbelievable. Wait till you check her out. Optimum, Goldmark, Rodney Loftus and Son, Window World of Canal, and Family Care Health Center is all helping us out with this weekend's big movie. 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
2: Israel is skeptical. I'm Lisa Lacera, Fox News. After President Trump announced on Truth Social what he called a historic agreement for the complete disarmament of Hamas and all other armed groups in Gaza, the president saying at the same time Israel would have the security it deserves with Gaza no longer used as a base for terror attacks. A U.S. official says Israel is skeptical that Hamas will disarm, but said the terms of the agreement are not new. Romania scrambled fighter jets after a group of what it called aerial targets were detected near the river border with Ukraine. Romania's defense ministry saying explosions were then detected in Ukrainian territory. Ukraine's president Volodymyr Zelensky tells Fox's Brett Baer they're keeping up the fight.
3: Between us, winning is not to lose our country and our independence. So from this side, we are winning. But from real situation on the battlefield, it's important that initiative is not in the hands of Russia. We are not losing and they are not winning.
2: This week, President Trump said he would allow Ukraine to build Patriot missile systems. President Trump says he may pull the nomination for now of Todd Blanche for Attorney General after Republican Senator

0: John Cornyn and Tom Tillis withheld their support.
1: Trump posted on Truth Social, "I have no objection to temporarily withdrawing Todd's name if they do not do the right thing and putting him back after Cornyn and Tillis are out of office." Now, one of those senators, John Cornyn, responded on social media, "POTUS, meaning the president, is mistaken if he believes concerns about the provisions in his tax lawsuit settlement are limited to me and Senator Tillis," hinting there are more. At issue is the IRS settlement with the Trump family that offers blanket immunity for the president and members of his family to be protected from tax audits and fines from past years.
0: Fox's David Spahn. Cornyn lost a primary to Trump-backed challenger Ken Paxton. Tillis is not running for re-election. 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
3: So if you had the choice between instantly getting $50,000, mm-hmm, or flipping a coin for a 50% chance to win $1 million, what would you pick?
4: I'd take the, not flip the coin.
3: You flip the coin? Okay. So I've got a coin here. I've got a quarter. Right. Heads.
4: Give it to Colin the intern.
3: Okay, here you go. So he knows I'm not going to cheat.
4: An impartial judge.
3: What are you picking, heads or tails for the $1 million?
4: Well, here's what everybody listening needs to do. The question is, would you take the $50,000 cash or would you flip for $1 million? Well, I'm flipping for $1 million. You can do what you want to in your car. Let's just see what you call it yourself, but I'm calling heads. I'm calling, if it lands on heads, I get $1 million.
3: Correct.
4: Yeah.
5: Okay, ready?
4: Flip it, Colin. Here we go. What we got?
5: It's tails.
3: Oh, you broke.
4: That's enough. That's enough of that.
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3: I got

Well, before I came in to do the night show tonight, me and the family watched the Super Mario Galaxy movie on Peacock. My son loved it. Loved it. Liked it better than the first one. Yeah, it's streaming right now on Peacock if you haven't seen it. So good.

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0: Riley Green, 97.5 WQBE. Well, Shania Twain says if she were to rewrite, that don't impress me much. She would name drop more people like Harry Styles, who, by the way, she's on tour with right now. And no, she would not take out Brad Pitt's name. She'd keep Brad Pitt in the song.
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0: One of my favorite Garth songs, Thunder Rolls. We're rolling into the night show on a Thursday night, and we're also going to roll into Alan Archer. Not too hard. We're not going to hurt him. But he's coming up next. We'll get to that weekend forecast. Morgan Wallen, congratulations. He holds the record now for the most number one radio hits from a single album, excluding deluxe editions, on any Billboard or any of Billboard's airplay charts. He's earned seven from the I'm the Problem album. That's crazy.
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2: I'm meteorologist Alan Archer. Let's check our mountain air forecast. A pair with a system over Indiana moves over northern West Virginia by tomorrow afternoon, and that's punching down some nice dry air. Tonight, fair at 60. Tomorrow, skies are sunny and dry with the warm-up here to 89. Saturday will be increasingly cloudy. A slight chance of a late afternoon shower at 88. 55% Saturday night. 60% chance of Sunday storms in the high Sunday at around 82 degrees. Next week, highs in the 80s, lows in the 60s. I'm meteorologist Alan Archer, the weather station, 97.5 WQBE.

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That's Ella Langley. Speaking of Ella, you know she keeps a jar of the last $100 she made in tips when she used to sing at bars? She never spent it because she had faith in herself that her career would take off.

0: 97.5 WQB. It's Jason Murphy and that's Bill Vassar. All right, so gotta tell you about this. Justin Moore, he's on his way to the Coliseum in November. We just have so many concerts still to come up this year. It's crazy. But tickets go on sale tomorrow morning to the public, 10 a.m. If you want freebies, though, you want some free tickets, so why wouldn't you? Our next Justin Moore song of the day, 7:15 tomorrow morning.
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1: Calls it historic. I'm Lisa Lacera, Fox News. President Trump says Hamas and other armed groups in Gaza will disarm as part of a deal brokered by his Board of Peace.
2: Provisions of the plan, he said, will result in a Palestinian government in control of Gaza with no harbor for terror groups. It would also, according to the plan, ensure security for Israel.
1: Fox's Grinnell Scott. The president says the first part of the deal calls for Hamas to lay down their arms. Israel's withdrawal of troops in Gaza patrolled by an international stabilization force working with Palestinian police. A U.S. official says Israel is skeptical of the deal. Spain will send its military to restore order at its border with Morocco after thousands of migrants crossed into the tiny territory of Ceuta. At least nine people have died in the attempt.
3: State television and TVE in Spain reports that 2,000 to 3,000 people have crossed into Ceuta, with the Interior Ministry vowing to deport those who do cross illegally. Clashes have also been reported in a second enclave called Melilla as migrants attempted to cross there, but they ran into some resistance.
1: Fox's Kevin Cork. Ceuta authorities had previously linked the migrant surge to a Spanish Supreme Court ruling earlier this month that barred authorities from returning migrants who arrived by sea without due process. The ruling does not apply to migrants who enter by land. Spain is a main point of arrival to Europe for migrants seeking asylum from their home countries. The governor in Russia Volodograd region says an energy facility and warehouses are on fire as fighting flares up between Russia and Ukraine. Ukraine's prime minister, President Volodymyr Zelensky tells Fox's Brett Baer, Russia has lost more than a million men.
4: 1,600,000 losses and about 700,000 killed.
1: This comes as Congress continues to work.

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WQB, a new poll asked, how confident are you that you'd know what to do if there was a major earthquake where you live? Only half of us say we have a plan of how to handle it. The other half, not so much.

0: It is your WQB Night Show, Jason Murphy. We got one more hour to go. We'll do the Idiot of the Night coming up here in just a little bit, the last hour of your night show. Happy birthday to our Shoney's birthday winner, Melissa Eisenhower. She is our big-time Shoney's birthday winner from earlier today. Melissa lives in St. Albans. Happy birthday, Melissa. Hope it was a good one.
1: Y'all ready to raise a little hell in the hills? Boots in the Gorge is coming in hot July 31st through August 1st at Ace Adventure Resort in Oak Hill, West Virginia. 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
2: A deal to disarm. I'm Lisa Lacera, Fox News. President Trump posting on Truth Social that his Board of Peace has brokered a deal that will put a Palestinian government in control of Gaza with no place for terror groups and would also provide security for Israel.
3: The president said a phased implementation of his 20-point peace plan will commence with Hamas laying down arms

0: Israel withdrawing its troops and Gaza patrolled by an international stabilization force working with Palestinian police. A Board of Peace official would only say the process would take some time to implement.
1: Fox's Grinnell Scott, a U.S. official, says Israel is skeptical of the plan, though said it does not include any new provisions. A Senate vote on President Trump's nominee for attorney general has been put off after it hit a roadblock from Republicans.
2: President Trump says he has no objection to temporarily withdrawing acting attorney general Todd Blanche's nomination and renominating him next year. A vote in the Senate Judiciary Committee was postponed after Republican Senators John Cornyn and Tom Tillis demanded more information from the Justice Department about ending a weaponization fund and other elements of a settlement between the president and the IRS.
1: Fox's Jared Halpern at the White House. Tillis is not running for re-election. Cornyn lost a primary to Texas Attorney General Ken Paxton, who was endorsed by President Trump. Senator Cornyn told reporters the fact that they're not putting the weaponization fund issue in writing tells him they plan to revive it. Seattle's police chief Sean Barnes resigns under pressure from the mayor over the response to last weekend's deadly shooting at a food festival.
3: It was 5 hours before the police department and Mayor Wilson held a news conference to announce one person had been arrested. And it wasn't until Monday, 17 hours later, that officials confirmed another suspect had died at the scene and a third unidentified suspect remained missing.
1: Fox's Claudia Cowan. 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
6: Well, when I was a kid, I used to play tic-tac-toe. You know, the kids and I, we'd play MASH, where you get your paper together, and it was either, did you live in a mansion, apartment, shack, house? Did you ever play any of those games? We also play dot boxes, where if you connect the dots in the boxes, you put your name in there. But did you ever play Hangman? Did y'all ever play that?
7: Yeah, I never did.
6: Yes. 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
8: Yeah, a fun time was
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0: is the idiot of the night. Earlier this month, a 27-year-old woman in Connecticut was charged with murder. And it was apparently premeditated because earlier that day, she Googled, does God forgive murderers?
1: We're turning up the heat here at Cardinal.

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I'm meteorologist Alan Archer. Let's check our mountain forecast. Tonight, fair at 60. Tomorrow, skies are sunny and dry with the warm up here to 89. Saturday will be increasingly cloudy. A slight chance of a late afternoon shower at 88. 55% Saturday night. 60% chance of Sunday storms and the high Sunday at around 82 degrees. Next week, highs in the 80s, lows in the 60s. I'm meteorologist Alan Archer, the weather station, 97.5 WQBE.

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Well, y'all, that's going to do it for your WQB Night Show tonight. Downtown Billy Brown is up next. Fox News, top of the next hour. We'll be back tomorrow night at 7. Have a good night. Bye.

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2: A breakthrough for Mideast peace. I'm Chris DeMeo, Fox News. President Trump says a historic agreement has been reached to fully disarm Hamas and other armed groups in Gaza. In a Truth Social post, Trump called the deal a major step toward ending the war and advancing his administration's peace plan. He says the deal would allow a new Palestinian government to work with the Board of Peace while giving Israel greater security. As the president warned, the U.S. military retaliated against Iran for a missile attack on U.S. troops in Jordan.
3: Dozens of targets were hit, including IRGC, military command centers, drone and missile launching positions, and the remnants of maritime capabilities. U.S. Central Command released a statement saying the strikes aimed to further diminish threats posed by Iran and its proxies to American forces, commercial shipping, and neighboring Gulf countries. Earlier, President Trump told Fox News, quote, "We're going to beat the effing S out of them," after the Iranians launched that surprise attack on U.S. forces in Jordan. The comments come as diplomatic efforts have been unsuccessful so far. Here in Israel, the military remains on high alert with the possibility that the conflict expands in the days ahead.
2: That's Fox's Trey Yangst reporting from Tel Aviv. Well, Senate Democrats urged the Trump administration to resurrect the plan to put Harriet Tubman on the $20 bill.
4: The Obama administration 10 years ago announced plans to replace President Andrew Jackson with Harriet Tubman on the $20 bill. Treasury Secretary Scott Bessent was asked about it this month and said the Trump administration was not at present going ahead with it. Now a group of Senate Democrats led by Jeanne Shaheen of New Hampshire and Chris Van Hollen of Maryland sent Bessent a letter urging him to reconsider, noting bipartisan support for the idea and years of work on it at the Treasury Department. Harriet Tubman was born into slavery in Maryland in 1822, escaped in 1849, and went back on missions to help dozens of others get free. And she was a Union Army scout and spy during the Civil War. Chris Foster, Fox News.
2: The death toll in a China landslide climbs to 51. 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

97.5 WQBE welcomes Justin Moore along with Priscilla Block to the Coliseum. 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

0: Your country concert leader welcomes Justin Moore. Justin Moore with special guest Priscilla Block. 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Saturday, November 7th at the Charleston Coliseum. 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Jeff and Jesse will announce it at 7:15 on the Morning Air Show. 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

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Nate Smith, who's going to be on stage right before Jason Aldean at the Coliseum August 21st, wrapped up the No Talk Triple Play. 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

Tomorrow night, it's another free family movie on Main Street, downtown St. Albans, on our three-story high outdoor movie screen. We'll be showing The Senior. Music starts at 6:30, Joe Dobbs Square with McKenna Hope and WQBE.

Speaking of Jason Aldean on 97.5 WQBE, can't wait to see and hear him do it live August 21st at the Coliseum. Tickets and information online at WQBE.com. 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
1: A historic deal. I'm Deborah Valentine, Fox News. In a Truth Social statement, President Trump says a deal is reached to fully disarm Hamas and other armed groups in Gaza.
2: In a Truth Social post, President Trump called the work of his Board of Peace a monumental step toward a lasting peace. Provisions of the plan, he said, will result in a Palestinian government in control of Gaza with no harbor for terror groups. It would also, according to the plan, ensure security for Israel. The president said a phased implementation of his 20-point peace plan will commence with Hamas laying down arms, Israel withdrawing its troops, and Gaza patrolled by an international stabilization force working with Palestinian police. A Board of Peace official would only say the process would take some time to implement. Gernal Scott, Fox News.
1: The agreement would allow a new Palestinian government to work with the Board of Peace and prevent Gaza from being used as a base for terror attacks. The Trump administration is considering its next steps in Iran after another wave of U.S. military strikes Wednesday night as the conflict continues to escalate.
3: The president is weighing what the Wall Street Journal reports is a significant escalation in the war, saying he's in an escalatory mood, but he has not yet figured out the depth of that response, indicating that the retaliatory strikes on Iranian command centers, missile facilities, and defense sites last night might just be the beginning of this retaliation. The go big option, as it is being called, was reportedly prepared by the CENTCOM commander, Admiral Brad Cooper, who presented it to the president on Air Force One after the dignified transfer of those four soldiers recently killed overseas. This option includes 10 to 14 days of intensive airstrikes intended to cripple Iran's missile capability.
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0: 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Coming up, another no-talk triple play, including what took you so long from Jacob Hackworth.
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What if we don't? Ashley McBride on 97.5 WQBE. Here's one of the stars going to be at Boots in the Gorge this weekend. Josh Turner on WQBE.

0: 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Right around 60 this morning. Sunshine, upper 80s, close to 90 this afternoon. 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
2: A breakthrough? I'm Chris DeMeo, Fox News. President Trump says a historic agreement has been reached to fully disarm Hamas and other armed groups in Gaza. In a post on Truth Social, the president called the deal a major step toward ending the war and advancing his administration's peace plan. He says the agreement would allow a new Palestinian government to work with the Board of Peace while giving Israel greater security. Well, the Trump administration is considering its next steps in Iran.
3: The president is weighing what the Wall Street Journal reports is a significant escalation in the war, saying he's in an escalatory mood, but he has not yet figured out the depth of that response, indicating that the retaliatory strikes on Iranian command centers, missile facilities, and defense sites might just be the beginning of this retaliation. The go big option, as it is being called, was reportedly prepared by the CENTCOM commander, Admiral Brad Cooper, who presented it to the president on Air Force One after the dignified transfer of those four soldiers recently killed overseas. This option includes 10 to 14 days of intensive airstrikes intended to cripple Iran's missile capability.
2: That's Fox's Jackie Heinrich at the White House. The State Department announcing U.S. sanctions on entities and individuals in China, India, and Iran who help enable the Iranian regime.
4: This as President Trump continues to weigh whether to carry out a major assault on Iran's weapon systems and other targets to stop the regime. Meantime, U.S. allies in the region are trying to prevent another war front after the Houthis declared a naval blockade on the Red Sea. Also, some are encouraging the president to address China over the country's alleged plan to arm Iran with rocket launchers. However, China denies these accusations and claims they're pushing for an end to this conflict.
2: That's Fox's Christina Coleman. 34 people are now confirmed dead from this week's powerful earthquake in southwestern Japan. Dozens of people were injured. 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

0: Jesus Jones, Mama, my phone, keys, wallet, and you. Loving that Mamie Wilson. Glad she shortened the title to just phone, keys, wallet. Getting through the third shift. God bless you. Thank you for getting her done with 97.5 WQBE.
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2: A peace agreement. I'm Deborah Valentine, Fox News. On social media, President Trump says a deal is reached to fully disarm Hamas and other armed groups in Gaza.
3: In a Truth Social post, President Trump called the work of his Board of Peace a monumental step toward a lasting peace. Provisions of the plan, he said, will result in a Palestinian government in control of Gaza with no harbor for terror groups. It would also, according to the plan, ensure security for Israel. The president said a phased implementation of his 20-point peace plan will commence with Hamas laying down arms, Israel withdrawing its troops, and Gaza patrolled by an international stabilization force working with Palestinian police. A Board of Peace official would only say the process would take some time to implement. Gernal Scott, Fox News.
2: The agreement would allow a new Palestinian government to work with the Board of Peace and prevent Gaza from being used as a base for terror attacks. The U.S. State Department announced that the U.S. sanctioned six entities and individuals in China, India, and Iran accused of helping to enable the Iranian regime. Fox's Christina Coleman has the story.
4: This as President Trump continues to weigh whether to carry out a major assault on Iran's weapon systems and other targets to stop the regime. Meantime, U.S. allies in the region are trying to prevent another war front after the Houthis declared a naval blockade on the Red Sea. Also, some are encouraging the president to address China over the country's alleged plan to arm Iran with rocket launchers. However, China denies these accusations and claims they're pushing for an end to this conflict.
2: This comes as the president announced the Board of Peace reached what he called a historic agreement to fully disarm Hamas and other armed groups in Gaza. 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

Ella Langley on 97.5 WQBE. She's going to be at the Coliseum September 12th. 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Justin Moore and Priscilla Block going to be at the Coliseum November 7th. 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

0: Your country concert leader welcomes Justin Moore. Justin Moore with special guest Priscilla Plock. 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Saturday, November 7th at the Charleston Coliseum. 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
1: A breakthrough? I'm Chris DeMeo, Fox News. President Trump says a historic agreement has been reached to fully disarm Hamas and other armed groups in Gaza. In a post on Truth Social, the president called the deal a major step toward ending the war and advancing his administration's peace plan. He says the agreement would allow a new Palestinian government to work with the Board of Peace while giving Israel greater security. Well, the Trump administration is considering its next steps in Iran.
2: The president is weighing what the Wall Street Journal reports is a significant escalation in the war, saying he's in an escalatory mood, but he has not yet figured out the depth of that response, indicating that the retaliatory strikes on Iranian command centers, missile facilities, and defense sites might just be the beginning of this retaliation. The go big option, as it is being called, was reportedly prepared by the CENTCOM commander, Admiral Brad Cooper, who presented it to the president on Air Force One after the dignified transfer of those four soldiers recently killed overseas. This option includes 10 to 14 days of intensive airstrikes intended to cripple Iran's missile capability.
1: Fox's Jackie Heinrich at the White House. The State Department announcing U.S. sanctions on entities and individuals in China, India, and Iran who help enable the Iranian regime.
3: This as President Trump continues to weigh whether to carry out a major assault on Iran's weapon systems and other targets to stop the regime. Meantime, U.S. allies in the region are trying to prevent another war front after the Houthis declared a naval blockade on the Red Sea. Also, some are encouraging the president to address China over the country's alleged plan to arm Iran with rocket launchers. However, China denies these accusations and claims they're pushing for an end to this conflict.
1: That's Fox's Christina Coleman reporting. 34 people now confirmed dead from this week's powerful earthquake in southwestern Japan. 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

0: Feels like a pretty nice morning to take a ride. Right around 60. Sunshine and gorgeous. Upper 80s, close to 90 this afternoon. Gary Allen now on 97.5 WQBE.
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Getting through that third shift, are you? 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
1: A historic agreement. I'm Deborah Valentine, Fox News. On social media, President Trump says a deal is reached to fully disarm Hamas and other armed groups in Gaza.
2: In a Truth Social post, President Trump called the work of his board.
1: A
2: monumental step toward a lasting peace. Provisions of the plan, he said, will result in a Palestinian government in control of Gaza with no harbor for terror groups. It would also, according to the plan, ensure security for Israel. The president said a phased implementation of his 20-point peace plan will commence with Hamas laying down arms, Israel withdrawing its troops, and Gaza patrolled by an international stabilization force working with Palestinian police. A Board of Peace official would only say the process would take some time to implement. Gernal Scott, Fox News.
1: The agreement would allow a new Palestinian government to work with the Board of Peace and prevent Gaza from being used as a base for terror attacks. A Senate vote on President Trump's attorney general nominee has been delayed after the nomination hit a Republican roadblock. Fox's Jared Halpern has more from the White House and what the president is considering.
3: President Trump says he has no objection to temporarily withdrawing acting attorney general Todd Blanche's nomination and renominating him next year. A vote in the Senate Judiciary Committee was postponed.

0: after Republican Senators John Cornyn and Tom Tillis demanded more information from the Justice Department about ending a weaponization fund and other elements of a settlement between the president and the IRS. Tillis is not running for re-election, and Cornyn lost a primary to a challenger endorsed by President Trump. Responding to the president's social media post, Cornyn says President Trump is mistaken if he believes concerns are limited to just the two Republican senators. At the White House, Jared Halpern, Fox News.
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2: I'm Lee Bronson, Sean Archer. Let's check our mountain forecast. Tonight, fair at 60. Tomorrow, skies are sunny and dry with the warm up here to 89. Saturday will be increasingly cloudy. A slight chance of a late afternoon shower at 88. 55% Saturday night. 60% chance of Sunday storms and the high Sunday at around 82 degrees. Next week, highs in the 80s, lows in the 60s. I'm Lee Bronson, Sean Archer. The weather station, 97.5 WQBE.
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0: 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Can't wait to see you and your family on Main Street, St. Albans, tomorrow night when it gets dark. We're going to be showing on our giant three-story high outdoor movie screen, The Senior.
1: I'm eligible.
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1: No one's going to run over me. 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
0: 59 years young.
2: Okay.
1: Okay.
0: Back to college.
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1: I'm coming for you, old man.
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0: Oh, I can't wait to see that on our three-story high giant outdoor movie screen, St. Albans, Main Street, tomorrow night. Of course, live music starts at 6:30 there at Joe Dobbs Square with McKenna Hope. She is amazing. 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

Couldn't ask for a better day. I know yesterday was amazing, gorgeous, wasn't it? Right around 60 this morning, sunshine upper 80s, close to 90 this afternoon. Cody Johnson now on 97.5.

Here's what's trending now. As the school year approaches, West Virginia districts are working to recruit school bus drivers. Wayne County relies on substitute drivers to cover about 86 or 87 regular routes and continues accepting applications. Cabell County's also had issues finding dependable drivers and said new recruitment efforts, including signs on school buses, have brought strong community interest. Anyone interested in driving for either county should see the school district's websites. A former West Virginia lawmaker charged in a federal child sex crime case could soon be removed from the November ballot. The State Election Commission will meet August 7th to consider requests to disqualify former delegate David Elliott Pritt, who resigned from the House recently but is not withdrawn as a candidate. Pritt is in federal custody on an enticement of a minor charge. Election officials say the commission must decide whether state law allows his removal before the August 11th deadline. A roughly 13-acre plot in Hurricane is being rezoned to make way for future development. The Putnam County Commission approved the change on Tuesday, shifting the land along the 470 block of Mize Road from single-family residential to a suburban commercial designation. Commissioner Andy Skidmore said the developer is ready to move ahead, and while permits still need to be finalized at the state level, activity in the area is expected soon. The identity of the developer and specific plans for the site have not yet been made public. The Kanawha County Sheriff's Office is getting a financial boost from West Virginia's unclaimed property program. State Treasurer Larry Pack presented the department with more than $6,000. Its share proceeds from a statewide auction of unclaimed firearms. It's not clear yet how the money will be spent. The eastbound slow lane of Route 25 and Institute will remain closed for utility relocation work. The closure near the Interstate 64 ramps could last for 2 months. The work is part of a roundabout project at the Institute interchange, expected to be finished in September of 2027. I'm Jen Austin on 97.5 WQBE. Al Archer's forecast follows our national anthem.

Good morning, I'm meteorologist Alan Archer looking at our Mountaineer forecast. Well, today the last of the sunny dry weather with a high of 88. Tonight we'll be clouding up late at 60. Tomorrow we'll cloud over. It's a 25% afternoon, 80% evening storm at 87. Sunday clouds, an 80% chance of more rain and storms with a high up to 81. Followed then by next week's highs in the 80s, lows in the mid to upper 60s, and daily cloudy, showery, stormy weather. I'm meteorologist Alan Archer at the weather station, 97.5 WQBE.

0: QBE. Justin Moore and Priscilla Block going to be at the Coliseum November 7th. 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Jeff and Jesse will tell you what today's Justin Moore Song of the Day is. 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

0: The Right Way with the Morning Air Show, Jeff and Jesse. They'll be in just a couple of minutes at 6. I hope you have a fantastic Friday and a wonderful weekend with 97.5 WQBE.
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2: Good morning, I'm meteorologist Alan Archer looking at our Mountain Air forecast. Well, today the last of the sunny dry weather with a high of 88. Tonight we'll be clouding up late at 60. Tomorrow we'll cloud over. It's a 25% afternoon, 80% evening storm at 87. Sunday clouds, an 80% chance of more rain and storms with a high up to 81. Followed then by next week's highs in the 80s, lows in the mid to upper 60s, and daily cloudy, showery, stormy weather. I'm meteorologist Alan Archer at the weather station, 97.5 WQBE.

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3: Disarming Hamas. I'm Dave Anthony, Fox News. That's what President Trump says is happening in Gaza through the Board of Peace he founded.
4: In the 20-point plan the president unveiled in October, the president's saying this agreement is a critical step towards Gaza finally being governed by a new Palestinian government that will work closely with the Board of Peace to help the Palestinian people. At the same time, Israel will have the security it deserves, with Gaza no longer used as a base for terror attacks. The president says the agreement will be carried out in structured phases. As Hamas gives up their weapons, the Israeli forces will withdraw. The International Stabilization Force will then work with a new Palestinian police force to keep Gaza safe.
3: That's Fox's Madeline Rivera. There's no official reaction still from Israel about this disarmament agreement after Hamas's deadly 2023 terror attack in Israel that triggered the even deadlier and destructive war in Gaza. Acting Attorney General Todd Blanche's nomination remains in limbo as two Republican senators who fell out of favor with President Trump, John Cornyn and Tom Tillis, consider a no vote in committee at issue a Trump IRS settlement that had set up a so-called anti-weaponization fund to compensate people who claim they were politically targeted by the Biden Justice Department. Blanche says that fund has been canceled, but Senator Cornyn isn't convinced.
5: The fact that they're balking at putting that in writing tells me that they were hoping to get by with this settlement agreement and his testimony and then revitalize those provisions at a later date.
3: Now, the president suggests he could pull Blanche's nomination.
6: Until these two senators leave Congress, Trump posted on Truth Social, "I have no objection to temporarily withdrawing Todd's name if they do not do the right thing."
3: Cornyn lost a primary this year in Texas to Trump-backed Republican Ken Paxton, who's trailing in that Senate race against Democrat James Tallarico. A new Fox poll gives Tallarico a 3-point lead. 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
7: I'm meteorologist Helen Archer. Partly sunny, 88 today, not too humid. Fair tonight, low at 60, but for tomorrow, here comes clouds, 25% late afternoon shower at 87, followed by an 80% rain and storm Saturday night, Sunday, the high Sunday 81. Next week, an array of 50 to 60% chance, daily showers and storms Monday through Wednesday, highs in the 80s. Lows in the 60s and humid. I'm meteorologist Alan Archer at the Weather Station 97.5 WQBE.
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9: Well, we did solve one issue. We didn't know where how we got a hold of Fauci's diary.
10: Right, and we figured that part out.
9: He made a mistake. He put it on a
10: wrong red site there.
9: Yeah, and somebody found it. But now we have yet another mystery.
10: What's that?
9: You can have it. Well, maybe it doesn't bother people like it does me, but it does make me go, trucks, check your height, make sure it's right.
10: I noticed that yesterday. I had to drive down to Huntington, and on my way back, I saw that, and I'm like, did we have an issue? I didn't know that was a thing. I thought all trucks were the same height.
9: Well, I don't know. I have no idea. Truck, check your height, make sure it's right. So I pulled over, and I measured my truck. And I realized it wasn't my truck they were interested in. It was tractor trailers.
10: Do you find yourself, though, when you go in the enclosed parking lots that you duck your head?
9: Oh, yeah.
10: I do the same thing.
9: I went into one at CAMC General the other day.
10: That's the one, because it seems so low.
9: The safety bar hit the top of my truck.
10: Oh,
9: and I'm
10: my
9: thinking,
10: God.
9: Oh, God.
10: It's over.
9: And you can't turn around, so you're in trouble.
10: Yeah.
9: But anyway, I need to check my height to make sure it's right. Check yours while you're thinking about it.
10: You'll be driving a convertible.
9: Yeah, you'll get busy and you'll...

0: It's 8 after 6, WQBE 97.5. It is the last day of July 2026.
1: Unbelievable.
0: It is crazy. Tomorrow will be August 1st. Whoo, it is silly. There are some things you need to be thinking about today. Justin Moore tickets go on sale this morning at 10, but at 7:15, we'll find out our song of the day. You could win free Justin Moore tickets.
1: Hey, great things to do with the family this weekend. Movies on Main tomorrow night in St. Albans, and McKenna Hope. She's going to be on the hitting the stage at 6:30. We've invited her into the studio this morning around 8, and we cannot wait to meet her.
0: Yeah. Now, here's some things. I just read this morning. A Chicago teenager. This is why you'd never give up hope. Missing for 4 years, has been found in Virginia.
1: No.
0: 15 years old, vanished June 23rd, 2022, after meeting a man she had communicated with online.
1: Wow.
0: It arranged an Uber for her and has held her captive in Virginia for 4 years, but they found her.
1: Oh, my God. I have the chills.
0: Oh, they found her.
1: What an amazing story.
0: Oh, my God.
1: Bless
0: gosh.
1: Her heart.
0: Ooh. Yeah.
1: Mm-hmm. And Netflix faces a $105 million lawsuit over stolen Nicolas Cage film.
0: Oh,
1: who's still interested in Nicolas Cage?
0: I don't know. Apparently somebody is, but it's $105 million, so you know what's going to happen.
1: What is that?
0: We're going to get a price increase.
1: You're probably right. Now, there goes our Netflix subscription.
0: It's a little early in the morning for this one. A little early in the morning. But if you remember Knott's Landing, which I did watch.
1: I do remember that.
0: And Donna Mills, who I was madly in love with. She has joined OnlyFans. She was a beautiful woman. She's now on OnlyFans. And if you don't know what OnlyFans is or are, well, you'll have to look it up. But basically, it's about naked people. But she's joined.
1: It could be your arms or legs.
0: She's joined. And she's 85 years old.
1: Wow. 85. That's all I have to say. Wow. Jeff, there's still hope for you.
0: No, there is not.
2: Hi,
0: no.
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0: 20 after 6. We'll check with Bob, get you into work this morning. It is Friday. It's the last day of July. If you plan to get some things accomplished in the month of July.
1: Today's the last day.
0: You're down to just a few hours. So get them done. Get her done.
1: It's 61 degrees in the WQBE studio. And now it's time for the Morning Funny with the late, the great Al Woody.
2: A gorilla.
3: It's already funny.
2: Yeah, but it gets even better.
3: Okay.
2: A gorilla walks into a bar and says, "Scotch on the rocks, please." The gorilla hands the bartender a $10 bill.
3: Huh.
2: Well, the bartender starts thinking to himself, now this is a gorilla, and it don't know the price of drinks.

0: So he gives it back 15 cents and change. Bartender says, "You know, we don't get too many gorillas in here." The gorilla replies, "Well, at $9.85 a drink, I ain't coming back either."
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5: Thank you, singing people. Highways look good here as we get finally a Friday going. No recent crashes, no big delays. Already a good steady flow of traffic back and forth on I-64 around the Oakwood Bridge area, but no problem spots anywhere, so we're good to go. We'll keep you updated. Good morning. It's 623 in the traffic center at 97.5 WQBE.

0: It is 61 degrees, feels good, even smells good this morning. And probably because it's Friday.
1: Yes, I think you're right. Yeah. Let's check in with Jen Austin in the WQBE newsroom.
2: Roane County schools could face a $1.44 million funding penalty because declining enrollment has pushed staffing below the state's required ratio. Superintendent Michelle Stellato said hiring more than 30 employees needed to meet the formula would bankrupt the district. Lawmakers considered a fix for small school systems this year, but the proposal failed to pass. West Virginia's school clothing voucher program has closed after all available funding was claimed. More than 52,000 children applied before the application window ended on Monday, but state officials say it's still unclear how many families will receive vouchers as applications are reviewed. Some parents say they were counting on the help to cover back-to-school costs. Last year, about 57,000 kids received clothing vouchers through the program. The American Red Cross has declared a national blood crisis for only the second time in its history, urging people to donate. Blood donations have hit a four-year summer low, with type O especially limited. Officials say extreme heat, poor air quality, and illness have contributed to the shortage, while demand continues to outpace supply. Animal shelters in the Charleston area say they're overflowing with stray and surrendered pets, and they're urging owners to spay and neuter their animals. The Kanawha-Charleston Humane Association said every kennel is full, forcing the shelter to turn away some animals. They say low-cost spay and neuter clinics can help the growing number of homeless animals. You can support the KCHA through supply and money donations, volunteering, and fostering. The countdown to a new school year is on across West Virginia. Students in Fayette County head back to class on August 13th. Kanawha County schools begin the new year on August 19th, while Boone County students return on August 21st. Families are encouraged to check bus routes and school schedules and remember to slow down in school zones as classes get underway over the next few weeks. Putnam County students head back to class on August 24th. I'm Jen Austin on 97.5 WQBE.
3: Good morning, I'm meteorologist Alan Archer looking at our Mountain Air forecast. Well, today the last of the sunny dry weather with a high of 88. Tonight we'll be clouding up late at 60. Tomorrow we'll cloud over. It's a 25% afternoon, 80% evening storm at 87. Sunday clouds, an 80% chance of more rain and storms with a high up to 81. Followed then by next week's highs in the 80s, lows in the mid to upper 60s, and daily cloudy, showery, stormy weather. I'm meteorologist Alan Archer at the Weather Station, 97.5 WQBE.

0: thing.
1: It is 25 till 7, the final day of July 2026. Tomorrow starts a new month, August. But we need to celebrate a few things today. Jesse, you can celebrate this. I'm not interested. National Avocado Day.
2: I think it's the only fruit that you can put on a piece of toast and all of a sudden it's $15. I mean, like everybody is so healthy and they're wanting to use these avocados, but it's like a, you know, 98 cents to get one. You put it on toast. Whoa, yeah, we're going to charge $15 for this. Yeah, well, it's crazy.
1: I'm not interested in eating.
2: I love it though. It tastes so good.
1: Jerry, my youngest son, Levi, and his family, all the girls in the family. I'm only assume Owen, who's only two. I'm sure he eats it too, but no.
2: It's really good for you. And I mean, I can just scoop it right up and put it in my mouth.
1: If all this left in the world is avocado, I'm starving. I'm sorry.
2: I'm sorry for you. We'll have to find juju fruits on trees.
1: National Mutt Day. If you need a dog, you might want to consider getting a mutt. They are very loyal dogs. Yes, very loyal.
2: And right now, a lot of the places, they're full at full capacity. So think about adopting a pet. I went to the Kanawha County animal shelter, and we got our dog 10 years ago, and it was the best decision we ever made.
1: Is it a West Virginia Brown?
2: Yes, it is a West Virginia Brown, absolutely.
1: That's important.
2: And this one is near and dear to my heart, Lifeguard Appreciation Day. I have a daughter who is a lifeguard, and I appreciate her and all of those that work at the pools to help make sure that it's safe. Yeah,
1: my wife was a lifeguard growing up.
2: Oh, it's a great job for young kids.
1: Now, she made like $1.25 an hour.
2: Really?
1: How much do lifeguards make now?
2: It depends. I mean, some of them are at $10 an hour. I know they go up from there.
1: Well, she made like $1.25.
2: Right.
1: But, you know, times have changed.
2: Definitely.
1: But if you're a lifeguard, God bless you and thank you.
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0: is tonight and tomorrow up at Ace Adventure, up in the gully, up on the New River Gorge. If you can stay awake, 10 o'clock tonight, Lutes in the Gorge. 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

0: Nice, refreshing morning, 61 degrees, even smells good outside. Partly sunny, today's high 88, fair tonight at 60. And the rest of the weekend, we'll talk about it later. 97.5 WQBE. We'll check Bob's traffic in a moment, but a Music City Minute this morning with Jesse.
1: Well, the next time you stay in Nashville, you can rent a Morgan Wallen-themed condo on Airbnb. It sleeps up to 12 people, has four bedrooms. Each room has a different theme with a neon sign of the song it's inspired by. The living room has a neon sign of the name of his bar, which is Morgan Wallen's This Bar, and also framed a custom Wallen jersey. There's also a nod to his infamous arrest on the balcony. There's a chair with a sign on it that says, "You're not Morgan Wallen, you won't get away with it, so don't throw the chair." It costs about $900 to $1,400 per night.
0: Now, how long do you think the framed jersey is going to last before somebody steals it?
1: You know what? I was thinking the same thing. I was like, they must have it glued on there. Because that would be gone.
0: I'm taking it home.
1: And Zac Brown Band member John Driscoll Hopkins, he was diagnosed with ALS at the end of 2021. Since then, he said he's been chasing the clock to live as much life as he can. He says he's taking more family vacations, he's in the studio more, and still performing on tour. But he's worried that staying active is causing his body stress, and it's exacerbating his condition. So hopefully, oh, that's got to be tough because it really wears you down.
0: That is one of those horrible
1: diseases. It is.
0: It's awful.
1: And a source, this is crazy, Jeff. I didn't see this one coming at all. A source claims that Keith Urban and Jennifer Lopez have a flirty friendship and have been in touch since their divorces. At this point, it's very much still in the friend zone, but it's no secret that Keith thinks that Jen is absolutely drop-dead gorgeous. Well, the problem is he doesn't seem to have the guts to make the first move. Whenever his friends tell him, "You need to ask her out," he makes up all kinds of excuses. Cool. Jennifer Lopez? I guess I did not see that one coming.
0: I didn't either, but make your move, Keith.
1: Time's a ticking.
0: It's not going to last, but make your move.
1: Exactly.
0: Make your move.
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8: Thank you, singing people. Highways look good here early on a Friday. No recent crashes, no big delays. Y'all already have a good steady flow of traffic. I-64 eastbound between Montrose, the Oakwood Bridge, and the Split. Everything moving smoothly. We will keep you updated. Good morning at 653 in the traffic center. 97.5 WQBE.

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3: No official reaction yet from Israel. I'm Dave Anthony, Fox News, on the agreement President Trump announced with Hamas for the terror group to disarm in Gaza. Brokered by the Board of Peace the president created. Fox's Madeline Rivera reports.
4: The president says the agreement will be carried out in structured phases. As Hamas gives up their weapons, the Israeli forces will withdraw. The International Stabilization Force will then work with a new Palestinian police force to keep Gaza safe. The chairman of the Gaza Peace Board says what the agreement says matters. What happens next matters even more. Implementation and verification have to be real. Ahead of us is a Gaza rebuilt, governed by Palestinians, and at peace with Israel.
3: That's after the Hamas 2023 terror attack in Israel that triggered the destructive war in Gaza. President Trump might pull acting Attorney General Todd Blanche's nomination after two Republican senators signaled they may vote against Blanche, concerned about his role in a Trump IRS tax settlement. Now, one of those senators is John Cornyn, who was primaried out in Texas this year, and the Republican who beat him is now trailing the Democrat in a new Fox News poll.
5: 51% prefer Democratic Senate candidate James Tallarico, while 48% favor Republican candidate and current state attorney general Ken Paxton. 36% of Republicans say they're concerned about Paxton's character, while 17% of Democrats feel Tallarico is too extreme. 4 in 10 Texans polled say inflation is the most important issue to their Senate vote, with 35% saying they're falling behind financially.
3: Fox's Kristen Goodwin, a father, gets 15 years in prison for a crime his son committed in Georgia. Colin Gray was convicted of murder and manslaughter for buying the gun that Colt used in a 2024 school shooting that left 4 people dead. Judge Nicholas Prim told Colin Gray he failed as a parent.
6: The warning lights were flashing brighter and brighter. And you didn't get him help, and you didn't remove his access to the gun.
3: His son got life in prison. 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
7: I'm meteorologist Stellan Archer. Partly sunny, 88 today, not too humid. Fair tonight, low at 60, but for tomorrow, here comes clouds, 25% late afternoon shower at 87, followed by an 80% rain and storm Saturday night, Sunday, the high Sunday 81. Next week,

0: an array of 50 to 60% chance. Daily showers and storms Monday through Wednesday. Highs in the 80s, lows in the 60s, and humid. I'm meteorologist Alan Archer at the Weather Station 97.5 WQVE.
1: Well, here we go. The last day of July, number 31. Bobby, anniversaries. You got anybody?
2: Yes, sir. We got one, Julian and Debbie Poe of Scott Depot. And they celebrate 24 years today.
1: Now, Julian's a friend of mine. I don't know if I've ever met Debbie, but they've been they've had a rough year and a half. Debbie's been dealing with cancer, and she's getting much better. But Julian is the one that looks just like Larry the Cable Guy.
3: Oh, I love it!
1: And he and Debbie sat at the town center in one of the restaurants when the Blue Collar Comedy Tour was here.
3: Oh, no.
1: And he was signing autographs.
3: No.
1: And Debbie said he wanted to charge. But I've been praying. I've been praying for you, Debbie, and for Julian, and I just hope this is a better year. But celebrating number 24 today. What about famous people, Jesse? What do we have?
3: Oh, country music singer Zach Brown is 48 years old today, and happy birthday to Superman Dean Cain, Harry Potter author J.K. Rowling, country singer Chad Brock, actor Wesley Snipes, and Mark Cuban, the billionaire that owns the Dallas Mavericks, is 68 years old. And our biggest celebrity of all, though, is Alex Woody, Junior's daughter, who is 16 years old today. Have a wonderful day.
1: Yeah, now her real name is Alex, and she likes to be called that now that she's older.
3: So no longer Punky.
1: No, she will always be Punky to me.
3: Oh, that's
1: always
3: so
1: always be
3: sweet.
1: Punky. And she's 16,
3: a
1: Bob. You know what that
3: girl.
1: Means. You know what that means. Corvette time. It's Corvette time.
3: Do it, Junior.
1: All right. Happy birthday to some other folks. How about J.C. Hernshaw from up at Wallback?
2: All right, and Orville Starcher of Liberty.
1: Betty Jo Bogus of Charleston.
2: Barbara McElhaney of Alum Creek.
1: Debbie
2: Marmol.
1: Marmol of Clendenin. You know them?
3: No.
1: Okay. Well,
2: no,
1: you
2: we had
1: Clendenin.
2: A Marmol.
3: I know
2: yesterday.
3: Me, and that's it.
1: Yeah, we had two Marmols in a row.
2: Yep. Yeah. We'll have a parpaw tomorrow. Veronica Lusk of Stallings is having a birthday.
1: Sean Newman from Charleston.
2: Angie Selby of Hernshaw.
1: Easton Morris of Hurricane.
2: Matt Gentry of Charleston.
1: Miranda Hopkins of Hurricane.
2: Heidi Harrison of Sissonville.
1: Justin Harvey of St. Albans.
2: And we've got one more. That's a Shoney's birthday winner, Austin Thomas.
1: I got a couple of write-ins here. Let me get these write-ins in.
2: Okay.
1: You may know Mark Kinder. He worked for he was a Charleston police officer. He retired from the Charleston police department. Great guy. Beautiful family. Lives down in Hurricane. Good guy. And Carl Click, personal friend of mine over in Leon, turns 83 today. He's 83 years old. And he was out washing his wife's truck yesterday. How about that?
3: Great man.
1: How about that, Carl? Good job. Good
2: All
1: job,
2: righty.
1: Carl.
2: And we've got one more. That's a Shoney's birthday winner. Austin Thomas of Clendenin is 31 years old today.

0: August 21st, he's coming back. I don't think we need to worry about snow for Jason Aldean on the 21st of August.
1: Unless it's something crazy, I think we should be good.
0: I know, should be fine. Hope you got your tickets. Hope you saved your tickets because, for all practical purposes, that whole show is sold out.
1: Yes.
0: There are a few resale tickets.
1: But, very few.
0: He's coming here to a full house at the Coliseum. It's 10 after 7, final day of July, July number 31, your ray of sunshine for today. As I am convinced a tell-them theory would make the world a better place. Now think about this today when you're out. Think the waiter was friendly? Well, tell them. Your friend looked good today. Tell them. Somebody's work inspired you. Let them know. The world is loud with criticism and quiet with appreciation. Be the exception today. Today.
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0: It is 720 at 97.5 WQBE, 61 degrees this morning. Traffic with Bob on the way. But first, a little wisdom from Jesse this morning. Get your weekend started, right?
1: 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Wouldn't that be wonderful? 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
6: Thank you, singing people. Highway still rolling real steady this morning. No trouble spots anywhere that we see. The heaviest traffic's where it always is. That's 64 eastbound, right around that Oakwood Bridge area. And there could be a little bit of fog. It's starting to look a little bit foggy and hazy toward the north, up 77 or 79, so maybe give yourself a little extra time there. We'll keep you updated with everything. Good morning. It's 721 in the traffic center at 97.5 WQBE.

0: Stand by. Please stand by. Technical difficulties. The Justin Moore song of the day. We had to...
1: I thought I dodged a bullet.
0: No, you didn't dodge a bullet. Dan from Spring Hill Rod and Gun is in, and there's not a lot going on in the great outdoors, so we've delayed it. He's going to help us with it. It's coming up in a couple of minutes. Stay close.

0: Yes, the Justin Moore Song of the Day. It's coming up. We were waiting for Dan to get in to help us.
1: Yes.
0: Dan, as
1: great you, voice.
2: You yeah, that'll be great.
0: As you discovered a couple of months ago, he, in his younger days, played bass guitar.
1: Right, and he's got that deep, soulful
2: voice. Yeah, but
1: voice.
2: I didn't sing anything.
1: We believe in you.
0: Stand by. It's coming up. It's 7:30.
1: Let's check in with Jen Austin in the WQBE
3: Newsroom. West
1: Virginia
3: is launching what state education leaders say is the nation's first statewide framework for using artificial intelligence in public schools. The Department of Education said every district will follow the same guidance with training for teachers, administrators, and students focused on using AI safely, ethically, and effectively. State leaders stress AI is meant to support learning, not replace teachers. And officials expect the framework to be available statewide by the start of the 2027-28 school year. A Cabell County man is facing charges after investigators say he gave false information during a search for a missing Lincoln County teenager. State police say 15-year-old Holly Sanders was found safe on Thursday at a McDonald's in Kingwood with an 18-year-old man and another juvenile. Troopers say 47-year-old Carson Toppins admitted making up a story about where the teen had gone, delaying the investigation. He's charged with providing false information and obstructing an officer. Prosecutors are also reviewing possible charges against the two people found with Sanders. The federal judge has added a Greenbrier Sporting Club resident's email to the public record in the ongoing legal fight over the Greenbrier Resort. The email claims the property suffered from poor maintenance and urges the court not to delay action on the Justice family's debts, warning the resort will continue to deteriorate. The Justice family is pursuing a $500 million financing deal to pay off debt and fund renovations. The next court hearings are set for early September. A nearly $30 million multi-state settlement with a major generic drug manufacturer is drawing attention to pharmaceutical pricing and supply chain challenges in West Virginia. WCHS-TV said 48 attorneys general confirmed that Glenmark engaged in a conspiracy to artificially inflate and manipulate prices for generic drugs for over a decade. As part of the settlement, the company agreed to internal reforms. West Virginia was awarded $152,000 in the settlement. I'm Jen Austin on 97.5 WQBE.
4: Good morning. I'm meteorologist Alan Archer looking at our Mountaineer forecast. Well, today, the last of the sunny, dry weather with a high of 88. Tonight, we'll be clouding up late at 60. Tomorrow, we'll cloud over. It's a 25% afternoon, 80% evening storm at 87. Sunday, clouds, an 80% chance of more rain and storms with a high up to 81. Followed then by next week's highs in the 80s, lows in the mid to upper 60s, and daily cloudy, showery, stormy weather. I'm meteorologist Alan Archer at the weather station, 97.5 WQBE.

0: 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I don't want to say that Jesse needs help when it comes to,
1: I do.
0: When it comes to singing, but we've delayed the song of the day this morning for a reason. We were trying to get her some accompaniment. We do have McKenna Hope coming in.
1: I know. I was really hoping that she would be in.
0: Well, actually, I think she's sitting in the parking lot.
2: I'll go get her.
0: No, we can't get in here in time, but we will let her help us out a little after 8 as well.
1: Okay.
0: But Justin Moore is going to be in town November 7th. Tickets go on sale at 10 o'clock, officially 10 o'clock this morning. He's going to be here with Priscilla Block. And what you got to do is listen for the song of the day today. And when you hear it, and it will play sometime between now and 6, you'll have a chance to call in and win free tickets to see Justin Moore when he comes to town. It's going to be very exciting to have him here. Now, the only person who has known what the song of the day is Jesse. But she apparently has shared it with Dan, who at one time was in a gospel group.
1: He was in a band, yeah.
2: Did you sing? I can play the guitar, or I could play the guitar. No, I didn't sing.
1: They didn't have you as harmony or bass?
0: No. Bass, you could have done
2: bass. They used to try to get me to, just like you all have done every time I've ever been in here when Junior used to make a fool of himself, and now Jesse's the one that makes a fool of herself. Yeah. So
0: what is...
1: Welcome to the club.
0: What is the song of the day is the question.
1: Somebody Else Will.
0: Somebody Else Will.
1: Yes. Dan, you want to start us off?
2: Why not? Somebody else will.
1: If I don't take a chance on your lips, lean in, slowly stealing your kiss like this, making your world stand still.
2: Somebody else will.
0: No,
1: I love
0: it's
1: it.
0: Perfect. It's more like this. Here
1: Just
0: we go.
1: Take it on the road.

0: You think what?
1: I think we nailed it. I think we nailed it.
0: Yeah. That is the song.
2: There'll be people calling wanting us to record.
0: No, they won't. They won't be called. Somebody else will. That's the song you're listening for today. It will play sometime between now and 6 o'clock. We promise. When it plays in its entirety by Justin Moore, not by Dan and Jesse, by Justin Moore, you be caller 20, you win free tickets to the concert.

0: Now, very quickly, it's wild.
1: It's wonderful.
0: It's West Virginia. Is there anything going on in our great state besides you making your musical debut here at the radio station?
2: Yeah, that was my debut and my final appearance. There's not a whole lot going on. I guess one thing to make you realize that it is getting close to fall, even though, I mean, the last few days it's almost had a bite of fall in the air without humidity. A friend of ours from Texas is up here right now, and he said that he loves the summer up here. It's the first time he's ever been here, and I told him, don't get used to it. You just happen to hit days with no humidity.
0: Yeah.
2: But in August, which here we are, the 1st of August, you know, that is the first time every year that firearms can come out for a big game hunting season. It's a limited bear season down in Logan, McDowell, Mingo, and Wyoming counties. And it's late August, from August 29th through September 7th for bears down there. So that kind of just puts it in perspective that even though it's been hot and people are sunburned, and that fall is going to be here, because as soon as that's over with and September's here, then you get right into small game. I mean, we're basically a month away, and then
0: a month away from getting serious.
2: What yeah,
0: we're talking about.
2: Wow. For sure. Yeah. So with that being said, a big thing that DNR really tries to push right now, I always try to push it in the wintertime when kids are locked up inside, but if you're at that age where you're 15 or going to be 15, you need a hunting license. You need to get that hunter safety card. And that's an online class prior to an on site where you go in after you've done your online part for the hands-on course. But it's about a 10-hour deal. So before kids get back to school, I know the poor little fellers are getting ready, and girls and gals are getting ready to go
1: back.
2: It's
1: around the corner.
2: So if you got any spare time, I would go ahead and get that part done if you plan on hunting this fall.
0: Good idea. Good idea.
2: Other than that, that's it. Fish are still biting. A lot of records have been broken.
1: Yeah, I've noticed that a lot of records have been broken this year.
2: Just think if you went fishing more, Jesse. I'm sure you'd hold one.
1: Listen, there's another record right there. I'll have to get out there.
0: She caught one fish in her life. One fish.
2: I know.
0: It was a golden trout.
2: The hardest fish in the world.
1: All you use is corn kernels. I don't know why everybody's so serious about what they use.
0: You've caught one fish. One
1: fish. I'm an expert.
0: Fish. Let's count them. One.
1: Just one hand. That's all you need.
2: Okay. Remember, it's wild. It's wonderful. It's West Virginia. I'm Dan from Spring Hill Rod & Gun on 97.5 WQB.
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0: Now I've got, I have this name block. McKenna, am I saying that right? I'm saying it right. McKenna. Okay. McKenna Hope is with us this morning. You should have been here 20 minutes ago.
1: I could have used your help, McKenna.
0: She's going to be singing at Movies on Main tomorrow on Main Street in St. Albans. Get a chance to meet her. We've already found out some interesting things about her. This is your first child, by the way.
2: Yes.
0: Have you told anybody that you're having a child?
2: Yeah.
0: Okay.
1: Oh, good. I'm glad.
0: I'm sorry. I'm thinking, I may have let the cat out of the bag here. But we're going to, she's going to be saying, let me tell you, she has an incredible voice. And will you ever play a song for us?
2: Yeah.
0: Okay. All right. Well, we'll get
1: her
0: tuned up.
1: Yes.
0: And we'll check with
1: you're
0: Bob.
1: You're a real singer.
0: And we'll check with Bob in the traffic center here in a minute. But first, what the world could use, Jesse, is a little good news. What do you got for us?
1: Well, the community of Finland, Ohio came together last week for its annual Stuff the Bus Drive, collecting piles of school supplies to help local families gear up for the new school year. Well, for the two-day event, generous residents, teachers, and local kids filled the school bus with classroom supplies ranging from crayons to calculators. The big idea was to ease the burden of the back-to-school shopping for struggling families and making sure local students from kindergarten through 12th grade had what they need to succeed. Next up, volunteers will gather to pack all the donated supplies into backpacks just in time for the first day of class. And I just want to mention, don't forget, this weekend is tax-free weekend here in West Virginia.
0: And the first, according to our list of first day of school for West Virginia, it looks like the first county going back is Cabell County. That'll be August the 12th. I think that's as early as anybody goes. A lot of people on the 13th. Now,
1: yes.
0: When your kids are in Kanawha?
1: Yes, they're the 19th. And the rest is just, they just follow.
0: You remember back to school, Bob? It's been a while, hasn't it?
3: Yeah, it has been a while, but it used to always be the same. You went back the Monday or Tuesday after Labor Day.
0: After Labor Day. I don't know why they backed it up so far.
1: Probably all these snow days.
0: Here we go. But there are people donating things to kids because...
3: that's a bunch of good still in the world today.

0: in the world today.
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eastbound, just bumper to bumper right now up around the Oakwood Bridge area. So allow a couple extra minutes there. We'll keep you updated. Good morning. It's coming up on 755 in the traffic center at 97.5 WQBE.

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2: It's the next phase for post-war Gaza. I'm Dave Anthony, Fox News. An agreement President Trump's Board of Peace has worked out with Hamas, though there's no official reaction from Israel.
3: Hamas appears ready, or at least willing, to lay down their arms as long as Israel agrees to finally leave the Gaza Strip. President Trump has announced this agreement is a critical step towards Gaza finally being governed by a new Palestinian government that will work closely with the Board of Peace to help the Palestinian people. At the same time, Israel will have the security it deserves, with Gaza no longer used as a base for terror attacks.
2: Fox's Peter Ducey at the White House. We may hear more from the president about this deal nearly 3 years after the Hamas terror attack that triggered Israel's war in Gaza, when he holds a cabinet meeting at Camp David in Maryland at 11 a.m. Eastern. The president may also talk about the Iran conflict. Oil prices have been up slightly this morning. Their surge since the conflict started has made oil companies big profits. Chevron's earnings more than quadrupled last quarter compared to a year ago to $12 billion. ExxonMobil's doubled to $14 billion. There's a border crisis overseas. At least 18 migrants have died as thousands flocked to Spain, fleeing Morocco, where police have used water cannons and fired warning shots to prevent crossings into the Spanish territory of Ceuta.
4: Migrants by the thousands surged by land and sea from Morocco into the territory, swimming or floating on inner tubes from the Moroccan side, while others broke through a gate on land and just ran into the city, with the Interior Ministry vowing to deport those who do cross illegally.
2: Fox's Kevin Cork. It's been 6 months since Nancy Guthrie was abducted in Arizona. She's still missing.
5: Pima County Sheriff Chris Nano says a hair sample did not yield a DNA sample of a possible suspect. Local investigators, along with the FBI, sent the recovered sample to a California lab for examination, but came up empty-handed. Investigators are continuing to work and analyze evidence collected in Guthrie's home.
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6: I'm meteorologist Ellen Archer. Partly sunny, 88 today, not too humid. Fair tonight, low at 60, but for tomorrow, here comes clouds, 25% late afternoon shower at 87, followed by an 80% rain and storm Saturday night, Sunday, the high Sunday 81. Next week, an array of 50 to 60% chance, daily showers and storms Monday through Wednesday, highs in the 80s, lows in the 60s, and humid. I'm meteorologist Ellen Archer at the Weather Station, 97.5 WQBE.
7: It's just after 8. It is Friday. Tomorrow's another one of those movies on Main movie nights. And we get things started about 6:30 with the live music on Main Street in St. Albans. And McKenna Hope is going to be on the stage tomorrow. And we're excited about having her with us today. What an interesting young lady who lives in my town of Nitro.
8: Yes.
7: And we're almost neighbors, I just realized. But we don't get out much, so you could have been in our yard. We didn't even know it. I'd rub her in the out of the yard. But anyway, we're going to find out all about her, and she's going to do a song for us because she's going to be on Movies on Main tomorrow night. It's going to be a great night. She is an incredible performer. Stand by. You're going to enjoy this.

0: 97.5 WQBE. It is 8 after 8 o'clock. It is Friday, last day of July. And we are thrilled this morning and honored. And what a breath of fresh air. Now, we had never met McKenna before she walked in about 20 minutes ago. She and her husband have a business in St. Albans. We'll talk about that. McKenna Hope, she's going to be playing at Movies on Main tomorrow night. We start at 6:30.
1: Yes.
0: Now, Jess, you got to work on her microphone a little bit. We're going to get you right up on that mic, McKenna. And but she, we found, well, the city found her. And we saw her on, we followed her on Facebook and thought, my gosh, what an incredibly talented young lady.
1: Absolutely.
0: And, but now let's, before we get to the singing part, let's get to the business part. You have a business on Main?
1: Yeah, my husband and I do, yes.
0: Some reason we've,
1: okay, I'm lost her. I'm going to switch with her.
0: Yeah, I don't know. We're going to move her seat here. For some reason we've lost that, that microphone. We'll figure it out here, but, scooch you over. Hang on. We're not really equipped to do live music. So, but she's done this. How long have you been playing? How long have you been?
1: I've been playing since I was 7 years old. So
0: I don't want to ask you. You're not supposed to ask a lovely woman her age. Well, okay. Well, we're not good. We're not good at math. But you went to St. Albans, and then of course the pandemic hit.
1: It did. Yeah.
0: Yeah. And can you tell the story? And we don't want to upset anybody, but my first thought was you went to St. Albans and you were in the show choir.
1: Yeah. I did not make it into show choir, no.
0: And I listened to you sing, and I think to myself, how could you not make it?
1: My voice just did not blend well.
0: Okay.
1: It was too unique, I guess. They in show choir, they like voices that mesh well together with other voices.
0: And yours stood out.
1: Mine stood out too much. Okay. It did not fit.
0: Well, that's probably why you're a solo artist. Then let's put it that way. But now you and your husband have a business on Main.
1: We do. Heavenly Heritage Winery.
0: Oh, yeah. So you make wine?
1: My husband makes all the wine.
0: Yeah. And you are the cook, as I understand.
1: I am, yeah.
0: All right. If I'm going to come in, let's say I come in on Saturday night and I come into the winery and I have what am I going to eat and what am I going to drink? What would you recommend?
1: Well, our best sellers food-wise are the Greek hummus, which I make from scratch daily, and our Monte Cristo flatbread. It's a best seller. There's a man that comes in every single day to get that, and he eats it for breakfast the next morning. He loves it.
0: Yeah.
1: And then for the wine, honestly, we have a wine called Gewürztraminer. It's a German.
0: Excuse me?
1: Gewürztraminer.
0: Can you spell that?
1: No, I cannot.
0: Okay.
1: We have some regulars that just call it Girls Remainer.
0: Okay.
1: It's easier to say that.
0: It is, and it's truer.
1: Yeah.
0: Yeah.
1: But that's our bestseller, that and our blackberry and our elderberry.
0: Okay. Well, so if you're looking tomorrow night, if you're looking for a place to, if you haven't been there yet, check it out. It's on Main right there. It's right across from where you're going to perform it, too.
1: Yeah,
0: right?
1: It is.
0: Yeah, that's pretty neat. Well, we wanted to, because we heard some of your music on your social media accounts, and we thought, if you wouldn't mind, again, we're not equipped to do live music here, but I think you're talented enough that you can deal with the whole thing. What are you going to do? What are you going to sing for us? Anyway, what are you going to do?
1: I'm going to do Every Time I Hear That Song by Brandi Carlile. I would do an original. I belt in my originals, and I don't think that it'll work.
0: All right, let me jump in real quick, because how far, you're pregnant, how far
1: along? I'm 10 weeks today.
0: So my mother-in-law could belt when she raised her kids. So I feel sorry for your child, because they will know when you are serious.
1: Oh, yeah. I live in the same house as my nieces and nephews, and they have to hear the belt sometimes, too. And I hate when that happens.
0: All right. Well, if the floor is yours, the stage is yours. McKenna Hope, who's going to be with us on Movies on Main tomorrow, it's going to be incredible. Go ahead. Here we are.

0: Oh my. You take my breath away.
1: Thank you.
0: And I've been here 40 years. We've had established stars, other people. And I'm not saying this because you're in front of me. I have never heard anything like that in my life.
1: Thank you so much.
0: Oh, my word. I don't know if I'm going to recover from that. That is McKenna Hope is her name. They live in Nitro now. She's from St. Albans, and they have a business on Main, and she's going to be part of the Movies on Main tomorrow night. She starts at 6:30. You're going to play for a couple of hours, aren't you?
1: 2 hours, yeah. I played till 8:30.
0: Now, you're going to have somebody going to accompany you tomorrow who's going to help you.
1: The amazing James Townsend is coming out of his loose retirement to play with me.
0: Loose retirement.
1: He has two bands in his retirement, but it's his little joys, so I let him do that.
0: Well, I can't wait to hear your set. It's going to be incredible. Thank you for coming in. My gosh.
1: Thank you for having
0: me. Whoever said she couldn't be in the show choir, when I find them, I'm going to kick them right in the butt. Oh, my word. Incredible. Just incredible.
1: Thank you. God bless you.
0: What a great performance. I'm absolutely dumbfounded of how, and I closed my eyes, and it's just one of those things that, whoo, you sure are good, girl. Thank you.
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0: to be honest with you, Jesse, it's been a long time since I've been absolutely blown away.
1: I agree. I agree. And I am floored. I have the chills. I'm over there tearing up.
0: McKenna Hope, who will be part of our movies on Main tomorrow night, Main Street in St. Albans. Oh, my gosh. She's going to be on stage at 6:30. She's going to do it like a two-hour set.
1: It's worth it altogether just to see her sing. Oh, I can't wait to hear her original music.
0: Just to talk to her.
1: Yes. Incredible. Great stories.
0: Incredible.
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3: Thank you, singing people. Highways look good. Now, they say they're still working that crash 64 eastbound right before Dunbar at the 52-mile marker, where that traffic looks great. Oakwood traffic has thinned out a lot. We will keep you updated. Good morning. It's almost 825 in the traffic center at 97.5 WQBE.

0: Sun's up, looks good. Temperature is up to 66 degrees. Al Archer's forecast for the weekend. Well, we'll let him tell.
1: Just enjoy today.
0: Tell you. Yeah.
1: Let's head into the WQBE newsroom with Jen Austin.
2: West Virginia is launching what state education leaders say is the nation's first statewide framework for using artificial intelligence in public schools. The Department of Education said every district will follow the same guidance with training for teachers, administrators, and students focused on using AI safely, ethically, and effectively. State leaders stress AI is meant to support learning, not replace teachers. And officials expect the framework to be available statewide by the start of the 2027-28 school year. A Cabell County man is facing charges after investigators say he gave false information during a search for a missing Lincoln County teenager. State police say 15-year-old Holly Sanders was found safe on Thursday at a McDonald's in Kingwood with an 18-year-old man and another juvenile. Troopers say 47-year-old Carson Toppins admitted making up a story about where the teen had gone, delaying the investigation. He's charged with providing false information and obstructing an officer. Prosecutors are also reviewing possible charges against the two people found with Sanders. The federal judge has added a Greenbrier Sporting Club resident's email to the public record in the ongoing legal fight over the Greenbrier Resort. The email claims the property suffered from poor maintenance and urges the court not to delay action on the Justice family's debts, warning the resort will continue to deteriorate. The Justice family is pursuing a $500 million financing deal to pay off debt and fund renovations. The next court hearings are set for early September. A nearly $30 million multi-state settlement with a major generic drug manufacturer is drawing attention to pharmaceutical pricing and supply chain challenges in West Virginia. WCHS-TV said 48 attorneys general confirmed that Glenmark engaged in a conspiracy to artificially inflate and manipulate prices for generic drugs for over a decade. As part of the settlement, the company agreed to internal reforms. West Virginia was awarded $152,000 in the settlement. I'm Jen Austin on 97.5 WQBE.
3: Good morning. I'm meteorologist Alan Archer looking at our Mountaineer forecast. Well, today the last of the sunny, dry weather with a high of 88. Tonight we'll be clouding up late at 60. Tomorrow we'll cloud over. It's a 25% afternoon, 80% evening storm at 87. Sunday clouds, an 80% chance of more rain and storms with a high up to 81. Followed then by next week's highs in the 80s, lows in the mid to upper 60s, and daily cloudy, showery, stormy weather. I'm meteorologist Alan Archer at the weather station, 97.5 WQBE.

0: 97.5 WQBE. We mentioned the other day about DoorDash is trying to realign things. Their marketing department has come out with a press release that really, if you said it the way it should be said, DoorDash is going to raise their rates is what it should say.
1: Right. They're saying the cost more if you live further out. It's or if you live closer, which we all don't believe.
0: Well, I know that. But now, I don't use DoorDash. Colin, the intern, you use DoorDash? No. You don't use DoorDash. Okay. At all? I find that odd. Most of the young people. My son, who's... Cody and Chelsea use it all the time.
1: Right. And I thought a lot of college students, you know, like you have would have stuff delivered, but I guess he's the rare few.
0: This may be the reason. This may be the reason. You need to get out more. This may be the reason they're raising their rates. Now, if you'll recall, Jesse's brother, who lives near Atlanta, had a package delivered from Walmart.
1: From Walmart.
0: On a drone.
1: Yes.
0: On a drone. DoorDash has now received a key FAA certification that clears the way for them to run their own commercial drone delivery service.
1: Oh, that's a game changer.
0: You're not kidding.
1: Fresh out the oven and right to your house.
0: Right to your house. They drop it in the driveway.
1: Oh, I can see the steam still coming off it. Man.
0: They plan to reveal the rest of the details on this new business venture later this year.
1: Now, but that's one that I would shoot down.
0: Yeah.
1: Is that pasta?
0: That pasta's mine.
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0: summer. We got we're down to our second movie tomorrow. We got two more coming up this summer. But we want to say thanks to Optimum and GoMart and Rodney Loftus and Window World of Kanawha and the Family Care Health Centers and Scott James, the mayor of St. Albans, great guy. And we want you to come tomorrow. Try to get there at 6:30 because they have music on the Joe Dobbs Square, which is up the street a little bit from where we have the movie screen set up. But tomorrow, she was with us earlier, McKenna Hope is going to be there. And we discovered a couple of more things about her. Number one, I'm still blown away by
1: her. I can't stop thinking about it because, I mean, so unbelievably talented. But her and her husband own Heavenly Heritage Winery, and it is also on Main Street.
0: On Main Street,
1: exactly.
0: Yep. And she is a cook, and he makes the wine.
1: Yes.
0: And
1: she said they have the Monte Cristo. It was a flatbread Monte Cristo. Yeah, yeah. And that alone will draw people.
0: I should have known you'd remember what they had to eat. But we got a text while she was singing. Teresa Harmon, who's our dear friend over in Eleanor, she and her husband Tom work with the Putnam County Fair. They've been a part of that forever. She remembers when she was the first Putnam County Fair Idol Contest winner. She thinks at the age of 10.
1: Wow.
0: And McKenna said it was 10. And she got to open for Colt Ford. I remember when Colt Ford was there.
1: That's incredible. Yeah. Well, she was even talking when she was 14, you know, that she was coming out and that she had met Charles Wesley Godwin. Yeah. And then he had a talk with her and was encouraging her and said, you know, if you want to make it, you can do it.
0: You got the talent.
1: Oh, blown away.
0: It's just it's going to be a great night in St. Albans. Movies on Main starts at 6:30 with McKenna Hope on the Joe Dobbs Square stage. Check it out.
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5: Thanks, singing people. They have cleared up the crash 64 eastbound there right before Dunbar, 52-mile marker. You've got one fender bender right now. That's going to be Hurricane Creek Road in front of the Sheets down in Hurricane, so you watch out there. Everything else in good shape. We'll keep you updated. Good morning. It's 8:54 in the traffic center at 97.5 WQBE.

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4: Will Hamas give up its weapons? I'm Dave Anthony, Fox News. President Trump says they've agreed to in the next phase of a post-war plan for Gaza being worked out by the Trump-created Board of Peace.
5: President Trump calling this a major agreement for Hamas to disarm in Gaza. The president posting on Truth Social. Today, the Board of Peace reached a historic agreement for the complete disarmament of Hamas and all other armed groups in Gaza. This is a monumental step toward lasting peace and security. Now, the details of that disarmament by the terrorist group Hamas will be worked out over the next several weeks.
4: Fox's Steve Harrigan in Tel Aviv. Hamas says it'll only give up arms if Israel pulls forces out of Gaza. The president also tells Fox the Iran conflict is going well and we just keep winning, hitting them hard. Fox's Peter Doocy reports from the White House.
6: We know that now he does have this option for 10 to 14 days of strikes, the go big option that has been prepared by the CENTCOM commander. We don't know exactly where his head is at, but we should find out soon.
4: We'll hear from him in a Trump cabinet meeting in 2 hours at Camp David in Maryland. The president also tells Fox a border crisis getting worse in Spain is terrible, warning it could happen here if Democrats win elections. Fox's Greg Palcott reports this exodus was
7: prompted, it's believed, by a recent Spanish court ruling that immigrants arriving by sea would not be immediately turned away.
4: 60,000 migrants have entered the Ceuta past Spanish territory.
7: Those new arrivals came by sea and by land, overwhelming local authorities, saying they were fleeing dire economic conditions in Africa. Socialist Spanish Prime Minister Pedro Sanchez, who has led a pro-immigration administration, has called the onslaught of immigrants in Ceuta a violation of territorial sovereignty.

0: At least 34 migrants have died trying to get there. Oil prices are rising again this morning, about 2% in their spike up in the Iran conflict as oil company profits surging. Chevron's earnings more than quadrupled last quarter from a year ago. ExxonMobil's profit doubled. 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
1: I'm meteorologist Alan Archer. Partly sunny, 88 today, not too humid. Fair tonight, low at 60 before the bottom. Here comes clouds, 25% late afternoon shower at 87, followed by an 80% rain and storm Saturday night, Sunday, the high Sunday 81. Next week, an array of 50 to 60% chance, daily showers and storms Monday through Wednesday, highs in the 80s, lows in the 60s, and humid. I'm meteorologist Alan Archer at the Weather Station 97.5 WQVE.
2: Amanda, you light up my life. 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Amanda, who works at Wells Fargo Advisors in Charleston, although she was quick to point out, she is not an advisor.
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0: triple play, Cody Johnson, George Burge, and Dear Big City, a new song from Dylan Scott on the way. But first, some Music City news from Jesse.
1: Well, it seems like there's been a lot of shows getting postponed and canceled these days. The latest artist to have theirs and do that is Parker McCollum and Bailey Zimmerman. Well, Parker, he had a great reason. He postponed two shows because his wife's going to give birth to their second child. Now, the baby was due yesterday. They are still on baby watch. However, the baby will be born before August 20th when he is here in Huntington.
0: Yeah, and she's not going to go.
1: No, she's not going to cross her legs on that one.
0: No way.
1: Bailey Zimmerman, he said he had to hate to make the call, but family comes first. He had to cancel the entire international leg of his tour, which had 10 shows. He said he has to focus on family and what matters most. And Post Malone made a guest appearance with Elmo on Storm on Sesame Street and performed a twist to his song with Morgan Wallen, I Had Some Help. While the neighborhood stocks up on supplies and braces for the storm, Post serenades Sesame Street with a sweet song. It's called A Little Help, which is a family-friendly song, and it'll be featured on the new Netflix and PBS Kids special on August the 3rd. So, Elmo and Post Malone.
0: That'll be fun.
1: I think that'll be cute. And Russell Dickerson is expanding his family. The country star and his wife, Kaylee, revealed that they're expecting their third baby together. In a sweet video, the soon-to-be family of five enjoys time at the beach at sunset, and Kaylee shows off her baby bump underneath her striped sweater. Russell and Kaylee walk hand-in-hand through the sand, and their children, Remington 5 and Radford 2, pause at playtime to kiss their pregnant mom.
0: Now, this is where everybody goes,
1: aww, so sweet. Yeah. Excited for them. 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

0: Wrapping up this hour's exclusive No Talk Triple Play. I'll tell you this quick story, if I can remember his name. Watch me forget his name. That's Dylan Scott, by the way. Dear Big City, that's his new song. He played at the St. Albans River Fest years ago. And I feel so bad I can't remember the guy that put the River Fest together at that time. But he said, we got this new guy named Dylan Scott. He's going to be at the River Fest. He had no hits. Nobody knew who he was. He said, I think he's going to be a star.
1: Wow.
0: And boy, was he
1: was
0: right.
1: He was right.
0: I can't remember his name.
1: You'll be going home in the car and just screaming.
0: It'll come to
1: there
0: me.
1: It is.
0: It'll come to me. But that wraps up this hour's No Talk Triple Play.
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7: Good morning. I'm meteorologist Alan Archer looking at our Mountain Air forecast. Well, today the last of the sunny dry weather with the high of 88. Tonight we'll be clouding up late at 60. Tomorrow we'll cloud over. It's a 25% afternoon, 80% evening storm at 87. Sunday clouds, an 80% chance of more rain and storms with a high up to 81. Followed then by next week's highs in the 80s, lows in the mid to upper 60s, and daily cloudy, showery, stormy weather. I'm meteorologist Alan Archer at the weather station, 97.5 WQVE.

0: It's 11 till 8. Jesse on the air drums this morning.
1: That was my workout.
0: Yeah. Here's some things we didn't get to today. Now, I'm excited about this because there is no sports whatsoever on TV right now. And in sports, the NFL preseason kicks off next Thursday. College football gets going on the 29th.
1: I think everyone Hallelujah. Is cheering. My husband is the same way. He's like, I can't wait for football to be back.
0: Let it get started.
1: Yes. And Casio has a new tiny ring watch, which is basically like the Aura watch. It does healthy tracking variants, and it retails between $110 and $200, but it looks like an actual Casio watch. It
0: Little
1: is the
0: teeny
1: cutest
0: watch.
1: Thing.
0: Does it actually tell time?
1: Yes, it tells time, okay. And then it also tracks your health.
0: All right. DoorDash is getting ready to send your food in the air. They received a key FAA certification that clears the way for them to run their own commercial drone delivery service.
1: Oh, that's incredible.
0: In other words, they can drop your food on your front porch.
1: I love it. Ooh-wee. Sounds good to me. And 85-year-old Donna Mills is joining OnlyFans to allow her fans to see, quote, the real me, the good hair days, the bad hair days, and everything in between. Donna was on Knots Landing in the 80s. I don't know about that everything in between. I'm a little worried.
0: Well, I'm looking at this picture.
1: Oh, my God.
0: I don't think she looks like that.
1: That had to have been back in the 80s.
0: Had to be. I was in love with her when she was on Knots Landing.
1: Well, she's hoping that you'll go back and check it out.
0: I think it's only fair to ask Colin, the intern, and Jesse, the singer, did you all watch Knots Landing?
1: No, I did not. No.

0: No, never heard of it.
1: I like Gilligan's Island. No, is that around that time?
0: No, never mind. Never mind. The heartbeat of America.
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1: President Trump is about to head to Camp David. I'm Dave Anthony, Fox News. That is in Maryland, where he and his cabinet will have a public meeting in an hour, discussing a lot of issues. As for Iran, the president tells Fox the conflict is going well. We keep winning, hitting them very hard, as he considers an escalation of military strikes.
2: In the meantime, the Center for Strategic and International Studies is posting a concern about the depletion of U.S. armaments since the start of the war in Iran. The center is saying that some key weapons, such as Patriot missiles, interceptors, are at less than half the supply, the stockpile that they were before the war. Pentagon spokesman pushing back on that concern, saying the U.S. has everything it needs to carry out every order of the president.
1: That's Fox's Steve Harrigan in Tel Aviv. Is Iran behind the hacking of water systems in Minnesota? That's being investigated.
3: The mayor of Brown, Minnesota says starting on Monday, the plant operator realized that the big tower was calling for more water, but the well was not cooperating. They realized the machinery was receiving power, just not doing what it was supposed to do. So they investigated and found four neighboring systems were experiencing the same problem. Plant operators restored backup and overrode systems manually. Ultimately, 30 communities were affected, but the disruption to water systems was minimal.
1: Fox's Mike Tobin. There's a new plan for post-war Gaza. The Trump-created Board of Peace has worked out an agreement with Hamas to give up its weapons.
4: The president's saying this agreement is a critical step towards Gaza finally being governed by a new Palestinian government. At the same time, Israel will have the security it deserves, with Gaza no longer used as a base for terror attacks. As Hamas gives up their weapons, the Israeli forces will withdraw.
1: Fox's Madeline Rivera. Border crisis in Spain getting worse. At least 41 migrants fleeing Morocco have died in the past 24 hours. More than 60,000 migrants have surged into that Spanish territory. That's more than half the size of the population there. 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
5: This is a hard hitter. In the same hospital, someone dies and a new baby is born. Same building, same day. Both are truths. Being born and dying. We all have to accept both. Nobody gets to skip them. But between those two, that part is ours. So make a lot of the memories. Travel. Do kind things. Leave a mark in people's hearts. Change the world in your own little way. The beginning and the end are not in our hands. Everything in between is.
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0: tell on me. That is Aldean, today's country. Your 24 karat favorites, right here with the rabbits. Good morning, 74 in the capital city. Kenny Chesney. Those darn American kids. Get off my lawn.
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Today's country, your 24 karat favorites, Lost Trailers. I bet you don't. It's Ed. Appreciate you spending the week right here with the rabbits. We'll get the latest from Archer coming up. I got you another No Talk Triple Play.

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Today's country, your 24 karat favorites. We'll check in with Al Archer, get an update on that weekend weather forecast. You're starting to run out of time to get

0: You're done for the summer fun stuff. This weekend, actually tomorrow. Jeez, it's tomorrow. We've got another big movies on main night. They're going to be showing the movie The Senior. And if you first hear us say that and you're like, I didn't know about that movie. I didn't either. I started watching the previews and the trailers and I'm like, man, this is awesome. It's WQB.com if you want to check that out. Let's talk about a motivational get up, go get it done type thing. That's going to be cool. It happens at dark on Main Street in St. Albans, but there's so much more than that. St. Albans is rolling out the red carpet as they do all the time, but Main Street's going to be hopping. They're going to have live music. Joe Dobbs Square and McKenna Hope are going to be performing there on the one end, and that's where live music's going to go while we're getting the movie screen all set up. And it takes them a hot minute to set this thing up because it is as tall as the buildings on Main Street. And I'm telling you what, there's like 2 inches between the buildings. At first, we even had to measure to make sure this could happen. It is that big of a movie screen if you've never been there before. And at dark, we start showing that, but there'll be all the stuff going on Main Street, live music and food and that type of thing. It's all brought to you by Optimum, Go Mart, Rodney Loftus & Sons, Window World of Canola, Family Care Health Centers, of course, the City of St. Albans, and your Summer Fun Station.
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5: Good morning. I'm meteorologist Alan Archer looking at our Mountain Air forecast. Well, today the last of the sunny, dry weather with a high of 88. Tonight we'll be clouding up late at 60. Tomorrow we'll cloud over. It's a 25% afternoon, 80% evening storm at 87. Sunday clouds, an 80% chance of more rain and storms with a high up to 81. Followed then by next week's highs in the 80s, lows in the mid to upper 60s, and daily cloudy, showery, stormy weather. I'm meteorologist Alan Archer at the Weather Station, 97.5 WQBE.

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0: one but me. It's 23 right here with WQBE Sam Hunt on 97.5. Back to it in seconds. He got more country coming up. Stapleton, some George Bird, some Hardy. Get the latest from Fox to keep you up to date as always with WQBE. The heartbeat of America,
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1: We're about to hear from President Trump. I'm Dave Anthony, Fox News. He's arriving at Camp David in Maryland, where a cabinet meeting is about to start. The president may talk about Iran and Gaza with his board of peace agreement with Hamas to give up their weapons.
2: President Trump told our colleague Jackie Heinrich this morning about Iran. It's going well. All you can do is keep winning. Then eventually something will happen. But we're hitting them hard, knocking them out for a loop, and we just have to keep winning. Eventually they'll have no choice but to go home. He seems a lot more upbeat about this peace deal in Gaza, though, explaining the agreement will be carried out in carefully structured phases. As disarmament is completed, Israeli forces will withdraw.
1: Fox's Peter Ducey of the White House. It's been like a stampede at times in Spain. A surge of migrants fleeing Morocco for the Spanish territory of Ceuta. And in the last 24 hours, about 60,000 have crossed over.
3: The amount of people who pushed into the Spanish territory in just one day is equivalent to around 70% of the city's population. The military has now been deployed to help restore order. Spain's Interior Ministry says roughly 25,000 who crossed have already returned to Morocco on a voluntary basis. Spain's Prime Minister, though, Pedro Sanchez, is blaming criminal networks and human traffickers for the situation.
1: Fox's Jeff Paul. Less than 2 weeks before Wisconsin's primaries, a Democrat has dropped out of the race for governor, Mandela Barnes, who had been second in the Democrat polls. The leader, Francesca Hong, is a Democratic socialist and tells Fox this morning she does not support some of the socialist platform, like abolishing the Senate and defunding police.
4: The things we know prevent crime, like getting guns off of our street, making sure there is victims for justice, that there are, you know, places where our kids can go after school and thrive.
1: In Texas, a Fox News poll gives Democrat James Tallarico a 3-point lead over Republican Ken Paxton in the Senate race, one of the seats Democrats hope to flip to win back Congress. 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
5: Your ray of sunshine today. Well, it's sad news and it's glorious news all wrapped into one. Pastor Al Mendez beat us to heaven yesterday. 89 years old, Al Mendez told the world about Jesus for 62 years. He's also, I didn't know this, also a U.S. Air Force veteran and retired from the West Virginia Air National Guard. A celebration of life will be held at 2 o'clock Thursday at the Gold Town Community Church. That's where I met Pastor Mendez. The service will also be streamed on the church's Facebook page as well. And in the immortal words of Squire Parsons for Al Mendez, well done, my good and faithful one. Welcome to the place where you belong. Well done, my beloved child. You have run the race and now you're home. Welcome to the place where you belong.
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Here's more of today's 24 Karat Country. Go ahead. 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

Traveling Soldier. That is Cody Johnson on 97.5 WQBE, Capital Civics number one. Appreciate you spending it right here with the rabbits. It's Jay Owen. It's the one that got away.

0: country right here with your country station, 97.5 WQBE, Capital City's number one. We'll get to it. We got Tim coming up, Tim McGraw, new Stella Lefty on the way, plus digging up something for lunchtime trivia. That's always fun. Good chance to win. Oh, and speaking of winning, Song of the Day has not played yet. It will, I promise. That is for Justin Moore concert tickets. I would say before they go on sale, but I guess that's an hour past now. They just officially launched at WQBE.com for that show that's coming up November 7th. Check it out with your country concert leader.
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0: looks like the country Cinderella version there. That is Granger Smith. If that boot fits, 11:37. We'll check in with Archer coming up next.
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2: I'm meteorologist Tellen Archer. Partly sunny, 88 today, not too humid. Fair tonight, low at 60, but for tomorrow, here comes clouds, 25% late afternoon shower at 87, followed by an 80% rain and storm Saturday night, Sunday, the high Sunday 81. Next week, an array of 50 to 60% chance, daily showers and storms Monday through Wednesday, highs in the 80s. Lows in the 60s and humid. I'm meteorologist Tellen Archer at the Weather Station 97.5 WQBE.

0: It's Rascal Flatts. I won't let go. Capital Cities, number one, 97.5 WQBE. We've got you, my friends. Hang tight. We'll get back to it. More great country coming up. Got Zach Top on the way, some Justin Moore. We are this close to lunchtime trivia. That's going to be another chance to join the winners. This week, we've been doubling the prize, sending out to Sight Sound Speed, helping you get it done on that automobile or honestly, just about anything. They'll do bikes. They'll do boats. They do it all. I'll tell you about that. It's Sight, Sound, Speed coming up. And give you a chance to tease your brain a little at the same time. All right? Hang on.
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1: A cabinet meeting underway at Camp David. I'm Lisa Brady, Fox News.
2: This is a talented group of people.
1: And the open session is rare on the Maryland campus, where meetings usually happen behind closed doors. President Trump focusing first on the state of the nation.
2: And America is safer and stronger and far more successful than it was 2 years ago, and I think, frankly, than it ever was. I don't think it's ever been anything like this.
1: Countering Democrat criticism that he's making things less affordable ahead of the midterms. The conflict with Iran expected to be a top focus of the meeting.
2: And we have a war that's going on. Yes, you call it a war. Maybe I call it a military operation. They have no navy. It's been obliterated. Their air force has been obliterated. They have no planes. Their missiles have been largely, they have some left. They have some, but they have far fewer than they had 4 or 5 months ago.
1: But Iran keeps firing at commercial ships and U.S. forces in the region, prompting renewed U.S. strikes. The president reportedly weighing a plan to hit Iran harder, though he has not ruled out making a deal. The president also just said he does not think Iran is to blame for a cyber attack on a water system that remains under investigation in Minnesota. A deadly outbreak of Legionnaires' disease in New York City is declared over.
3: New York City's health department says the incubation period for new cases of Legionnaires' disease has passed and that there is no longer an elevated risk of exposure on the Upper East Side of Manhattan. The disease has an incubation period of 2 to 14 days after exposure, and the last day that anyone who lives, works, or visited the area began feeling symptoms was 2 weeks ago.
1: Fox's Tanya J. Powers. The outbreak sickened more than 90 people, killing 7. All of the cooling towers that tested positive for the bacteria were disinfected. 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
4: Thanks for listening. And away we go. Lunchtime trivia. Hold on, let me catch my breath. Okay. I just realized 30 seconds ago my question was on the printer, so I was running up and down the hall. I'm too old for that. All right, boys, lunchtime trivia. Sight, sound, speed, 26 years. These guys have been doing it, too. And I've got one more of these. Well, actually, two more, because we've been doubling the prize all this week. So you can make that car, truck, SUV, whatever look good, sound good. Get all the bells and whistles. I mean, anything that you... I think about every vehicle I've seen at a car show that I was giving credit to the owner. Should have been giving credit to sight, sound, speed. Now, that's one side of their business. Another side of their business is they do all of the dash cams. They do vehicle security systems. They really do a lot of work for, like, fleets and stuff like that, making sure that every truck. All the guys out with one of those right now. Imagine if you had exactly the way that you needed it to be more efficient done. Well, sight, sound, speed, that's where you're going to get it done, all right? Plus, I always do these car shows and stuff. It's just awesome. Check them out. Sight, sound, speed. See Tim over there. He will hook you up. Here is my question, hot off the printer. I knew what it was. I just like it in front of me. In fact, I found it kind of funny. I haven't seen one of these used in a while. But if you have one or you used one... do you know what the number one most important instructions? I mean, it was like the one thing right there that it said was do not shake it or move it until it was done. Moving it would cause damage until it was fully done. Okay. I'm trying to figure out what it is. Now, I know many people that... would use this, and they would not read the instructions. Imagine that. A man not reading the instructions. Okay. So, the instructions clearly said, do not shake it, move it, bump it, you know, any of that. What was it? Is it? 304-344-9700-800-222-3697. First person to figure this one out. Now, we'll narrow it down because I remember every time my mama was baking a cake, she was like, you can't run in here. It'll fly. Okay, it's nothing like that. So there, I'll go ahead and roll that one out. But you were not supposed to bump it, move it, shake it until it was finished. Any idea what it is? 304-344-9700, 800-222-3697. It says it right there. See? Instructions. There it is. Good luck!

0: Today's country, your 24 karat favorites. Get it done on your Friday. All right, and we'll take you back a little because you were absolutely positively not supposed to shake this. It would mess it up. Don't shake it until it's done. It's clearly what the instructions said on this thing. Some of you might still use this, although there are easier ways now. Not quite as cool. But anyway, trying to get to the bottom of it. 304-344-9700-800-222-3697. So get this right. We are doubling the prize. Been doing this all week. I've been telling you about Sight, Sound, Speed. Now, if you got anything that you're trying to, any gadgets, any make your car or vehicle look amazing, any of the add-ons, stuff that would jack the value up like major, or you could get something that needs some work and then take it there and make it look like $1 million. You need to call the guys over at Sight, Sound, Speed. You can look them up online. You can call them at 304-546-2161. Talk to Tim and they'll do it all. Now, if you have any fleet services, goodness gracious, this is where they all go. 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They'll take care of it and hook you up with whatever you need. 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Back to the phone. So the instructions clearly say not to move it, shake it, wiggle. Well, okay, it didn't say wiggle, but I'm adding that part. Got a guess? Trivia.
1: Is it a cake mix?
0: You know, I actually started thinking about that with cakes because I remember my mama getting mad every time I'd run through the kitchen when she was baking something.
1: Exactly.
0: Okay, so I take it your mama beat you too anytime you bumped something in the kitchen?
1: Yep.
0: Well, apparently if you did bump this before it was finished, and the instructions clearly said not to shake it, okay? Clearly. But it's not food related, all right? So let's wipe out anything to do with food.
1: Flashlight.
0: Oh, that's a good guess. And every time my flashlights ever went out, I always would shake them. So I see what you're saying there. But
1: well,
0: no.
1: I just remember working with Dad with cars. Hold that flashlight, this ain't gonna get done.
0: Well, your dad, if he worked on that car and made it look all nice and pretty, now not as pretty as the guys at Sight, Sounds, and Speed could do. No offense to your daddy now. No, it has nothing to do with flashlights. Good guess.
1: All right.
2: Can of biscuits.
0: Actually, I've shook those before and had them blow up. That's kind of cool. It always went either they would blow up right away or I would have to beat it against the counter just to get it to pop, you know? No, it's not biscuits. I love these guesses. Not biscuits. It's actually not food related. Although some of these got used for food, but that might take you down the wrong direction, okay? Thanks.
2: I hear you. Bye.
0: 304-344-9700-800-222-3697. It's lunchtime trivia.

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0: Mine on you. Lunchtime trivia. All right, you weren't supposed to shake this. In all honesty, the instructions clearly said you're not supposed to shake this. It was right there in writing. I mean, I know, reading the instructions is something none of us do. I'm guilty of that myself. Now, I haven't actually used one of these for a while. I think things have changed over time now to where you don't have to. Although, they're still kind of cool. Any idea what it is? Figure it out, and we're doubling the prize this week to Sights, Sounds, Speed. You're going to find them right in St. Albans. Honestly, they're right at that line there, Jefferson, St. Albans, right behind the stoplight there at that big Go Mart. That huge building, that's where folks send their vehicles all the time to get all the cool stuff done on them. They can make it look like $1 million. They can upgrade. They can make it safe. They can do the remote starts. They can even do things where you control it with your phone. Security systems, push starts. Actually, the push starts aren't that secure, so they replace what's there with stuff that would be safe and more user-friendly. Top brands of accessories on your trucks, best tools, lighting packages, I mean, everything. Plus, I mentioned this earlier, I got a lot of guys that have like fleet services and stuff. And in fact, a lot of you are listening to trivia while you're using that. Imagine if they made it, your boss would invest in what would make it safer and more efficient. Yeah, this is where they would go. Sight, sound, speed. Call them and talk to them. Back to the phone. All right, shake what? Or I guess not shake. Hello, Q.
1: It blurs the image on a copy machine or a camera.
0: Oh, I can't believe I'm telling you this, but you're getting us closer. That's the closest so far. Good one. Figure out what you're shaking. It's not like a copier or the camera, but you're getting closer. Thanks.
2: Polaroid picture.
0: Wait a minute. You're supposed to shake it like a Polaroid picture, right?
2: Here we go. No.
0: You're not supposed to shake.

0: See? You got it. Yes. You probably still have one of those, don't you?
1: My boyfriend said, when I said what it was, he's just like, yeah, that ain't what it is.
0: On the instructions, which nobody ever reads instructions, you were not supposed to shake your Polaroids until they fully developed. It could smear it. It could mess it up. It could make it not come out right. Yet, this is one of those things. Everybody would do it. Oh, it makes it go faster. Well, it would blur the image if you would shake it. The instructions clearly said not to shake it. who is this?
1: This is Kim.
0: Kim, you got it. I'm doubling the prize this week to Sight, Sound, Speed. You'll find those guys over in St. Albans. They're right there at that stoplight, kind of on the Jefferson-St. Albans line behind GoMart. That big, massive building there. That's where they do work on everything. They make your car look good. They make your car sound good. They can do all the accessories. If you got those seat cushions that are just messed up, they can get them nice and fancy, replace all of that stuff. They can put all the bars on, the vehicle security systems, the dash cams, the remote starts. Plus, on the weekends, man, they're always doing fun stuff over there. They always are giving back with food truck spots and spots for free big events and car shows. You got it. 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

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Justin Moore, November 7th. From your country concert leader. 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
4: Hi, meteorologist Tellen Archer. Partly sunny, 88 today, not too humid. Fair tonight, low at 60, but for tomorrow, here comes clouds, 25% late afternoon shower at 87, followed by an 80% rain and storm Saturday night, Sunday, the high Sunday 81. Next week, an array of 50 to 60% chance. Daily showers and storms Monday through Wednesday, highs in the 80s, lows in the 60s, and humid. I'm meteorologist Tellen Archer at the Weather Station 97.5 WQBE.

that song. George Straits on 97.5 WQBE, Capital City's number one. Actually, you could have some conversations and relaxation tomorrow. Movies on Main is back again. Now, the movie will start at dark. That is when, it's just like a drive-in movie. We got to show it at dark. We will have that big movie screen set up on Main Street in St. Albans. In fact, right at the very end of Main Street, it doesn't even quite fit between the left side and the right side with the buildings. It's as tall as the buildings. But right at that intersection, we set that thing up. But the entire view down Main Street is the movie. It is so cool over there to do this. Now they are going to have all of the stuff out. You have places to shop. You'll have places to eat. They're going to be doing live music just up the street there. Joe Dobbs Square and McKenna Hope are going to be jamming. That's going to begin at 6:30. So all kinds of stuff. I would strongly suggest come out, bring your blankets and lawn chairs, kind of set those down and enjoy music, enjoy Main Street. And then about the time that you need to chill out for a second, there's going to be a great movie to enjoy. It's The Senior, which we've got the links to that trailer at WQBE.com if you want to check it out. I had missed this one. I'm embarrassed. I try to stay on top of all this stuff. I started looking at that thing. I want to see that movie. It's

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2: Holding out hope for a deal. I'm Lisa Brady, Fox News. But President Trump also says he's losing faith in Iran. He says they lie publicly about what's been discussed in talks.
3: All they do is make me angry. You know, you just make me angry.
2: During a cabinet meeting held at Camp David in Maryland, the president also not directly

0: directly confirming or denying a report he's considering a go big plan against Iran.
1: We've already gone big. Look, I mean, what's big? They had 159 ships. That was their entire Navy, 159. Their entire Navy is laying at the bottom of the sea.
0: The president says Iran will not be allowed to have a nuclear weapon and that for now, Americans can expect strikes and counterstrikes to continue after Iran's attempted attack on U.S. forces in Jordan this week. The president also suggesting that degrading Iran and its proxies helped lead to a deal with Hamas, which confirms it will disarm in Gaza as Israeli forces withdraw, though many questions remain about implementing the agreement, which is part of the U.S.-brokered ceasefire first announced last October. President Trump agrees with his acting U.S. Attorney General Todd Blanche, who says an anti-weaponization fund is dead.
1: But, you know, I wish it weren't, to be honest with you. I think people were horribly treated, horribly abused.
0: The fund was aimed at compensating people claiming they were unfairly targeted by the government, potentially including people involved in the Capitol riot. Some Republicans and senators want a written guarantee the fund is scrapped as part of the confirmation process for Blanche to be Attorney General.
1: Todd Blanche is a very, very good man, and he shouldn't be in the middle of this.
0: A Senate panel delayed its vote to advance the nomination this week. Spain's Interior Ministry says half of some 60,000 migrants have returned to Morocco a day after surging into the Spanish territory of Ceuta. Security forces clashing with some as Spain deployed its military to restore order after the border breach. At least 57 deaths reported. 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

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Let it rain. Rain, not flood, okay? Not enough of that lately. Restless Road. Here's Last Rodeo on WQBE.

Lucy be back. Taylor Swift on 97.5 WQBE, Capital Cities number one. We got you. Here's Phil Vassar on WQBE.

0: It's another day in paradise. Yes, everything breaks. It's still paradise, right? We got you. It's 1:22. Thanks so much for hanging with us. Song of the day coming up that has not played yet. Now, they did sing it this morning, 7:15 on the morning air show. And when I say sing it, we do have to put you through something to win such a great prize. So they always make sure you know what song to listen for. The next time that plays, caller 20 wins free tickets. This go around, it is for Justin Moore concert tickets. So more chances to win coming up. They are going to be doing that again next week, too. So stand by for that. Right here with your country concert leader.
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3: Good morning, I'm meteorologist Alan Archer, looking at our Mountain Air forecast. Well, today, the last of the sunny, dry weather with a high of 88. Tonight, we'll be clouding up late at 60. Tomorrow, we'll cloud over. It's a 25% afternoon, 80% evening storm at 87. Sunday, clouds, an 80% chance of more rain and storms with a high up to 81. Followed then by next week's highs in the 80s, lows in the mid to upper 60s, and daily cloudy, showery, stormy weather. I'm meteorologist Alan Archer at the Weather Station, 97.5 WQBE.

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0: Today's country, your 24 karat favorites. Blake Shelton in Texas, right here with the big old rabbits. It's it. Got more winning coming up. Most of all, the country you love. We'll get to that next.
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2: A potential breakthrough for Gaza. I'm Lisa Brady, Fox News. New commitments from Hamas as part of a previously announced ceasefire agreement, though many questions remain about implementation.
3: President Trump's Board of Peace says it has a deal for Hamas to disarm as part of a peace plan that would eventually see Israel withdraw from Gaza.
4: It's a big step for the Middle East, and people are really impressed by it, and they're surprised by it.
3: Speaking at a cabinet meeting at Camp David, President Trump says a weaker Iran was key to the breakthrough. Still, Israeli officials have signaled skepticism, and President Trump concedes,
4: will it go through its ups and downs? It's a very complex situation over there. The people are very complex.
3: A comprehensive peace plan calls for an international stabilization force to train a Palestinian police force to take over security operations in the Strip.
2: Fox's Jared Halpern at the White House. As for the fight with Iran,
4: we'll be hitting them very hard. At some point, they're going to say, we just can't take it anymore.
2: But the president stops short of confirming a Wall Street Journal report about a go big option from the CENTCOM commander.

0: He also still doesn't rule out a deal, but says Iran lies and he's losing faith in them. The president also says he does not think Iran is to blame for attacks on water systems in Minnesota.
1: Ultimately, 30 communities were affected, but the disruption to water systems was minimal. Investigators haven't released many details about the suspected cyber attack, but they say the timing, the method, the access and targets are all very similar to what they've seen from Iran before.
0: Fox's Mike Tobin. A public service announcement from the FBI and EPA says water and wastewater utility companies in at least seven states have reported incidents to the FBI since Monday, some of the attacks disrupting water operations. Just getting word of a fighter jet crash in San Diego near Marine Corps Air Station Miramar. Smoke rising from the crash site in a field. No word yet on the F-35 pilot. 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
3: So if you had the choice between instantly getting $50,000 or flipping a coin for a 50% chance to win $1 million, what would you pick?
4: I'd take the, not flip the coin.
3: You'd flip the coin? Okay. So I've got a coin here. I've got a quarter. Right. Heads.
4: Give it to Colin the intern.
3: Okay, here you go. So he knows I'm not going to cheat.
4: An impartial judge.
3: What are you picking, heads or tails for the $1 million?
4: Well, here's what everybody listening needs to do. The question is, would you take the $50,000 cash or would you flip for $1 million? Well, I'm flipping for $1 million. You can do what you want to in your car. Let's just see what you call it yourself, but I'm calling heads. Calling, if it lands on heads, I get $1 million.
3: Correct.
4: Yeah.
5: Okay, ready?
4: Flip it, Colin. Here we go. What we got?
5: It's tails.
3: Oh, you broke.
4: That's enough. That's enough of that.
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Today's catchphrase, your 24 karat favorites, be her. There she is. We said a little Langley, cutie patootie herself. One of our many shows coming up this fall, y'all, right here with your country concert leader. Of course, this week, we're celebrating the announcement of Justin Moore. Got that song of the day to win tickets coming up.

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0: Hallelujah. That is Brandon Lake right here with your rabbits. 97.5 WQBE, Capital City's number one. We'll fire right back up. Cole Wetzel coming up. Josh Ross and Tim McGraw. Another No Talk Triple Play. Also coming up, keep an ear out for that song of the day. It has not, I say has not, played yet. All right? It's coming up.
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0: Today's country, your 24 Curate favorites, Co Wetzel. It hurts like you. It is the Rabbit. Good afternoon. Looking great. Getting you ready for the weekend. Thank you so much. Here's Old Dominion. Break up with him.
1: Hey, girl. What's up? I know it's late, but I knew you'd pick it up. Nah, I ain't drunk. Okay, maybe I do have a little buzz, but

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1: That is Old Dominion, 97.5 WQB. Don't forget this weekend's at tax back to school, waving that stuff happening. What for back to school clothes and supplies and stuff like that. That will be helpful. That'll really be helpful for the folks up north, Upshur and Lewis counties. And just a personal thank you. I spent most of last week and all weekend, and honestly until the wee hours.

0: hours of the morning of Monday up that way helping family and stuff. It's just crazy. But so much support and help getting stuff done. And all of the crews I saw, what was it, Buffalo and Herbert Hoover, and all kinds of different schools sending folks up to help lift and move. And God bless you on all of that. That's probably the most overwhelming thing with as much area that people having to rip stuff out. So thank you so much for the help on that. Also, I just got off the phone with a buddy of mine, Ed Hill. In fact, Ed, he always calls in on lunchtime trivia, and sometimes he wins these things, but he's with Walker Federal. They even listen on the job up in actually the last job has been up in Pennsylvania somewhere up there. So good peoples, and they were trying to help out, and he even wanted to sponsor a bunch of kids school clothes and saying things up that way. So that's awesome. God bless all of you for what you're doing. We'll check in with Al Archer in the Weather Center and get a rundown, see what your weekend's going to look like, what our movie night's going to look like, and then some coming up next with WQB.
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4: I'm meteorologist Alan Archer. Partly sunny, 88 today, not too humid. Fair tonight, low at 60, but for tomorrow, here comes clouds, 25% late afternoon shower at 87, followed by an 80% rain and storm Saturday night, Sunday, the high Sunday 81. Next week, an array of 50 to 60% chance, daily showers and storms Monday through Wednesday. Highs in the 80s, lows in the 60s, and humid. I'm meteorologist Alan Archer at the Weather Station 97.5 WQBE.

Oh, I so get that song. I've been one, I am one. Actually, twice. Today's country, your 24 Karat favorites. It's Brooks and Dunn.

0: Brooks and Dunn. Capital Civics number one, 97.5 WQBE. Boys, I got a scoot. Billy Brown is coming up next. He's got you covered up through quitting time, our official weekend kickoff. Bob will keep you up to date as well. I'm going to be out of town next week, so Billy's going to be working a little over. I've got some stuff and family things got to get done, and going to blow through a vacation week. I know, right? You guys enjoy. I will see you back here on the flip side. I'll be hanging out a little on the weekend, but then going. But looking forward to it. Bless you. Hang on.
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1: A fighter jet crash in California. Elisa Brady, Fox News. It happened in San Diego near Marine Air Station Miramar. The Marines just confirming that the pilot of an F-35B has been recovered after ejecting.
2: We don't have a lot of information about what exactly unfolded or might have gone wrong here, but we do know that reports of this crash started coming in around 10 o'clock this morning.
1: Fox's Natalie Chuck. That's West Coast time, so about 2 hours ago.
2: I did speak with an official at the base. I asked if they could explain, is this a training situation? What exactly was this plane doing, this F-35 doing? They said that they didn't have those details right now.
1: San Diego fire officials responding earlier to a brush fire in a field from the crash. President Trump says all Iran does is make him angry with public claims about negotiations he says are not true.
3: I'm losing faith in them because they do lie. And they do misrepresent.
1: He's still not ruling out a deal, but also says the U.S. will be hitting Iran very hard after this week's attempted attack on U.S. forces in Jordan, adding that at some point they'll say they can't take it anymore. This during a cabinet meeting at Camp David, where he also defended a settlement deal with the IRS that's now delaying a vote on his attorney general nominee.
4: President Trump says the Justice Department is correct that a $1.8 billion anti-weaponization fund created as part of a settlement with the IRS and Justice Department is dead.
3: But, you know, I wish it weren't, to be honest with you. I think people were horribly treated, horribly abused.
4: That settlement agreement is stalling a confirmation vote for acting Attorney General Todd Blanche. A pair of Republicans, John Cornyn and Tom Tillis, are demanding written assurances from DOJ officials about the deal. President Trump endorsed Cornyn's

0: challenger, Texas Attorney General Ken Paxton, in the state's heated GOP primary earlier this year.
1: Fox's Jared Halpern at the White House. 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

before 7 o'clock this morning, I have yet to hear the Justin Moore song of the day. 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

0: Holmes on 97.5 WQBE. Looking forward to seeing you tomorrow evening when it gets dark on Main Street in downtown St. Albans. It's another family-free movie night. Yeah, free family movies on Main Street, downtown St. Albans, tomorrow night, about 9 o'clock-ish, right in that area when it gets dark, on our three-story high giant outdoor movie screen. We're going to be showing a movie about Michael Flint, 59 years old at the time, had another year of eligibility, so he went back to college to play some more football.
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9: Good afternoon, I'm meteorologist Alan Archer. Let's check our mountain air forecast. Today, a sunny high of 88. Tonight's partly cloudy, low at 60. Tomorrow, skies cloud up 30% afternoon. Shower, thundershower at 86. 85% rainstorms tomorrow night. 80% on Sunday with a cold front nearing. Sunday's high at around 81. And next week, we'll have highs in the 80s, lows in the 60s. Rather humid, rather showery and thundershowery most days. I'm meteorologist Alan Archer here at the Weather Station, 97.5 WQBE.

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0: 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Speaking of Ella Langley, did you hear where her song Choosing Texas has made Billboard Hot Country history? 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Now that milestone surpasses Whitney Houston's I Will Always Love You and Mariah Carey's We Belong Together, making it the longest-running non-holiday song by a woman to hold the top position. I'm Casey Kasem, or Bob Kingsley, and this is WQBE.
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6: Thank you, singing people. You got one brand new

crash with injuries, 1300 block of Washington Street East. That is going to be at the Walgreens up on the east end, so watch out there. Got one from about half an hour ago, Quarter G northbound to Terry Road. That is right across from Southridge Center. And then one from the noon hour they're still working with, Main Street, Maywood Avenue up in Clendenin. Interstate traffic certainly busy, but no problems there on the big roads. We'll keep you updated with everything from the Traffic Center at 97.5 WQBE.

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6: Class A mishap. I'm Lisa Brady, Fox News. That's how the Marines are describing what happened near Air Station Miramar in San Diego, where an F-35B fighter jet went down earlier today. The pilot ejected and was taken to a medical facility, the crash leaving a blackened, smoldering area in a field.
7: Marine officials initially confirming emergency crews were responding to an aircraft mishap. The incident comes after a B-52 bomber jet crashed at Edwards Air Force Base outside of Los Angeles, killing 8 people.
6: Fox's Kristen Goodwin. The Marine Corps says the pilot in today's crash has non-life-threatening injuries. President Trump says he's losing faith in talks with Iran and suggesting fighting will continue for now while also claiming success.
8: We're in for 5 months and we have obliterated their military capacity. Again, they've got some left. But soon they won't have some left.
6: During a Camp David cabinet meeting, the president also saying a weaker Iran helped lead to a deal in Gaza for Hamas to disarm and Israeli forces to eventually withdraw, a framework that's part of a broader peace plan. Seattle has a new police chief for now.
9: Mayor Katie Wilson's apologized for the slow sharing of information with the public after Sunday's mass shooting at the Bite of Seattle Food Festival, and accepted Police Chief Sean Barnes' resignation, despite his support from Seattle City Council.
10: As the mayor, I have a different window into the police department than many of our council members.
9: She thanks him for his service and names Deputy Andre Sales as interim chief.
10: Interim Chief Sales and I share a vision for what public safety in Seattle looks like, and he is ready to do the work it takes to get us there.
9: He says the search continues for more suspects in the shooting involving rival gangs. One is in custody, another is believed to be one of the three people killed.
6: Fox's Chris Foster. The former chief's resignation followed controversy over time spent out of Seattle and reports that was likely about to get him fired. Wall Street rallies. The Dow up 277 points at the bell. 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
11: Well, when I was a kid, I used to play tic-tac-toe. You know, the kids and I, we'd play MASH, where you get your paper together, and it was either, did you live in a mansion, apartment, shack, house? Did you ever play any of those games? We also play dot boxes, where if you connect the dots in the boxes, you put your name in there. But did you ever play Hangman? Did y'all ever play that?
12: Yeah, I never did.
11: Yes. 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Yeah, that was a fun game.
13: Yeah. A fun time was
11: here,
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11: Add an arm and I'll add a leg. 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

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Main Street, St. Albans. Free family movies on Main. In our three-story high giant movie screen, we're going to be showing The Senior. Come on out.

0: 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Morning Air Show, Jeff and Jesse. They let you know this morning at 7:15 what the Justin Moore song of the day is today. It has not played yet. Now, this thing's got to play before 6. So you keep listening. When you hear it, be caller 20 to win your Justin Moore concert tickets for the show November 7th at the Coliseum. He's bringing Priscilla Block with him. It's all courtesy of your country concert leader, 97.5 WQBE.
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4: Bob Hamilton's traffic is brought to you by Farmer Klein and Campbell. 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
6: Thanks, singing people. We got two crashes within the last hour. The closest one, 1300 block of Washington Street East. Walgreens on the east end crashed with injuries there about 40 minutes ago. Then about an hour ago, Corridor G northbound to Terry Road there across from Southridge Center on the corridor. Interstates are busy, especially so 64 westbound and the traffic around the split, but it's all moving well. We'll keep you updated from the traffic center at 97.5 WQBE.

0: 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I am Billy Brown and almost didn't make it to work today. I almost left the planet, to be honest with you. And I've never been hit in the head as hard as I was today. I'm going to tell you about that in just a little bit on 97.5 WQBE.
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3: Good afternoon. I'm meteorologist Stellan Archer. Let's check our mountain forecast. Today, a sunny high of 88. Tonight's partly cloudy, low at 60. Tomorrow's skies cloud up 30% in the afternoon. Shower, thundershower at 86. 85% rainstorms tomorrow night, 80% on Sunday with the cold front nearing. Sunday's high at around 81. And next week, we'll have highs in the 80s, lows in the 60s, rather humid, rather showery and thundershowery most days. I'm meteorologist Stellan Archer here at the Weather Station, 97.5 WQBE.

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Garth Brooks on 97.5 WQBE. I am Billy Brown. Never been hit this hard in my life. It's a wonder I wasn't knocked out. First of all, let me tell you, I was a wide receiver at West Liberty State College back in the early 80s before I transferred my sophomore year to Marshall. And I came across the middle I went out 10 yards, I turned right, I'm coming across the middle about full speed. I'm looking at the ball the quarterback just threw me in the center of the field. It's about 5-6 feet from me, and that's the last thing I remember. The linebacker hit me before the ball even was close to touching my hands. Now, I guess today they could be ejected from the game for hitting a defenseless player. But back in those days, it may have been pass interference, but that was it. 15-yard penalty. Now, I got knocked out, and they had to use the smelling salts, which I guess is just a little capsule with ammonia in it. That's what it smelled like to me. Today, I reached up to pull down the door to the attic in the hallway, and the door comes down. There's a big, heavy ladder that's all folded up, three folds in it. I got it undone once, so there's two more

0: a.m. They went on sale this morning at 10. You hear the Justin Moore song of the day before 6. 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
7: Thank you, singing people. You got a couple of crashes. You got one brand new in 2500 block of Mountaineer Boulevard there in Southridge Center. And then one from about an hour or so ago, 1300 block of Washington Street East. That wreck has injuries. That is going to be up by the Walgreens on the East End. Rest of the valley starting to get busy, but no trouble spots. We'll keep you updated with everything from the traffic center at 97.5 WQBE.

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1: Thread in the search for Nancy Guthrie. I'm Lisa Brady, Fox News. Sheriff's officials releasing early ransom notes, hoping someone may recognize the writing style. The first note demanded cryptocurrency. The second said the 84-year-old had died shortly after being taken, adding she's buried in nature now and nothing you could have done could have changed the outcome.
2: Exactly 6 months ago, Nancy Guthrie's son-in-law dropped her off at her Tucson home after a family dinner. She has not been seen or heard from since. Despite compelling doorbell video evidence of that night of the suspected kidnapper, no one has been named or identified.
1: Fox's Claudia Cowan. The Pima County Sheriff's Department now says that two videos recovered from Guthrie's doorbell camera might be from two separate days and may indicate that unidentified man was preparing ahead of when Guthrie was taken. Investigators say they continue to follow all credible leads. President Trump is rejecting an intelligence assessment that Iranian hackers may be targeting U.S. water systems.
3: An initial assessment from federal and state agencies says Iran could be behind coordinated cyber attacks on infrastructure targets in seven states, including 30 community water systems in Minnesota. But at Camp David, President Trump disputed Iran is to blame.
4: I would blame it on Minnesota and the governor, the corrupt governor of Minnesota. They like to say, oh, it's Iran. Iran should be so lucky. Iran's got bigger problems than worrying about Minnesota.
3: The FBI warned states earlier this week of potential threats to internet-linked water and wastewater infrastructure, saying at least seven states have reported incidents and some attacks have disrupted water operations.
1: Fox's Jared Halpern at the White House. During that cabinet meeting, the president also said the U.S. will be hitting Iran very hard and that he's losing faith in talks because he says Iran lies. 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
5: Good afternoon, I'm meteorologist Alan Archer. Let's check our Mountain Air forecast. Today, a sunny high of 88. Tonight's partly cloudy, low at 60. Tomorrow, skies clouded up 30% in the afternoon. Shower, thundershower at 86. 85% rainstorms tomorrow night. 80% on Sunday with the cold front nearing. Sunday's high at around 81. And next week, we'll have highs in the 80s, lows in the 60s. Rather humid, rather showery and thundershowery most days. I'm meteorologist Alan Archer here at the Weather Station, 97.5 WQBE.
6: Thank you, weatherman Bob Hamilton. In the traffic center for WQBE, you got two crashes, 2500 block of Mountaineer Boulevard out at Southridge, and then you got one from about an hour or so ago, 1300 block of Washington Street East. That is the Walgreens up on the east end. 64 westbound traffic pretty heavy, but it's moving smoothly. We will keep you updated from the traffic center at 97.5 WQBE.

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0: Today and tomorrow, Boots in the Gorge featuring Confederate Railroad, Clint Black, Josh Turner, and so many more. Coming up, another No Talk triple play, including Jacob Hackworth's What Took You So Long? Jacob has written for Morgan Wallen, Bailey Zimmerman, and a bunch. We'll kick off the No Talk triple play. Let's see. How about with Thomas Rhett next on 97.5 WQBE?
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6: Thank you, singing people. Don't have any new problems anywhere. You still got the same two crashes we've had for about an hour. 2500 block of Mountaineer Boulevard in Southridge. And the 1300 block of Washington Street East in front of the Walgreens up on the east end. 64 westbound traffic, heavy, but it's moving steadily with no troubles. We will keep you updated with everything from the traffic center at 97.5 WQBE.

0: 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Jacob
1: Hackworth. Wrapping up that No Talk Triple Play on 97.5 WQBE 9 years ago when Jacob was 20. Picked up his first guitar. First time he ever played guitar or tried to when he was 20, 9 years ago. How old were you, Jacob, when you heard one of your songs on the radio for the first time? What was your age?
2: 25.
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2: 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But yeah, sure enough.
1: Got a great career ahead of you. Jacob Hackworth, who's written for Bailey Zimmerman, Morgan Wallen, Billy Currington now on WQBE.

0: Today's country and your 24 karat favorites, 97.5 WQBE. Let's see. Stacy from St. Albans did it. Kayla from Proctorville did it. Maybe you'll do it. Win Brooks and Dunn concert tickets for the show in September at the Coliseum. 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But how did Stacy and Kayla win Brooks and Dunn concert tickets? 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
5: I'm meteorologist Stella Archer. Let's check our mountain forecast. Tonight's partly cloudy, low at 60. Tomorrow skies cloud up, 30% afternoon shower, thunder shower at 86, 85% rainstorms tomorrow night, 80% on Sunday with the cold front nearing. Sunday's high at around 81, and next week we'll have highs in the 80s, lows in the 60s, rather humid, rather showery and thunder showery most days. I'm meteorologist Stella Archer here at the Weather Station, 97.5 WQBE.

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0: 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Hi, what's your name?
1: Oh, my God, you're kidding me.
0: All I did was ask you your name. I'm not kidding. I really would like to know who you are.
1: Zach Daniels.
0: Zach, what's 5 times 4?
1: 20.
0: That's you. Caller number 20, buddy. You did it. 2 tickets to Justin Moore.
1: That's what I'm talking about.
0: November 7th at the Coliseum. The tickets went on sale this morning at 10. 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

0: 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Way to go, Zach Daniels from Cedar Groves. He just picked up a couple of tickets to see Justin Moore with special guest Priscilla Block November 7th at the Charleston Coliseum. The tickets went on sale this morning at 10. 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We'll check with Bob Hamilton, see how that Friday afternoon traffic is going on 97.5 WQBE.
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4: Thank you, singing people. You got one brand new crash going to be in the 4,000 block of East DuPont Avenue, Route 60 at Cedar Grove. That is the Go Mart, and everything is shut down right there. They got all the lanes closed down because of that crash as of about 10 minutes ago. You still got one 1300 block of Washington Street East up by the Walgreens on the East End. That's it. The interstates have been in good shape, continue to be so. We'll keep you updated as necessary from the Traffic Center at 97.5 WQBE.

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1: They will disarm. I'm Lisa Lucera, Fox News. Hamas says they will agree to the terms of the Gaza peace plan if Israel ends its strikes, as President Trump highlights terms of the plan during a cabinet meeting this morning.
2: President Trump's Board of Peace says it has a deal for Hamas to disarm as part of a peace plan that would eventually see Israel withdraw from Gaza.
3: It's a big step for the Middle East, and people are really impressed by it, and they're surprised by it.
2: Speaking at a cabinet meeting at Camp David, President Trump says a weaker Iran was key to the breakthrough. Still, Israeli officials have signaled skepticism, and President Trump concedes,
3: will it go through its ups and downs? It's a very complex situation over there. The people are very complex.
2: A comprehensive peace plan calls for an international stabilization force to train a Palestinian police force to take over security operations in the Strip.
1: Fox's Jared Halpern in the White House. And on Iran, the president again said the U.S. will be hitting it very hard.
3: Iran is doing very poorly, just in case you read incorrect stories. They're doing very, very poorly. They're having a hard time. They've been very dishonest. They've been very dishonorable to deal with.
1: This coming after strikes earlier this week in retaliation for Iranian missile attacks on U.S. forces in Jordan. CENTCOM says those missiles were intercepted. Pima County, Arizona authorities have released early ransom notes in the disappearance of Nancy Guthrie in hopes someone might recognize the writing style. The mother of today's show host, Savannah Guthrie, was last seen 6 months ago.
4: Despite doorbell camera video of the suspected kidnapper, no one has been named or identified. None of the ransom notes have been authenticated, and there's been no proof of life.
1: Fox's Claudia Cowan. The first note, sent February 2nd, said Guthrie was safe but scared and would be released unharmed once the captors receive $4 million in Bitcoin, with the demand increasing if the first ransom was not met. 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

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Stacy from St. Albans did it. Kayla from Proctorville did it. They both won Brooks and Dunn concert tickets for the show at the Coliseum September 18th. Get in to win. 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

0: 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Another No Talk Triple Play, including our 2026 ACM Entertainer of the Year, Cody Johnson's latest, Horseback. Gonna kick it all off with Joe Nichols next.
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3: A gorilla.
4: It's already funny.
3: Yeah, but it gets even better.
4: Okay.
3: A gorilla walks into a bar and says, "Scotch on the rocks, please." The gorilla hands the bartender a $10 bill.
4: Huh.
3: Well, the bartender starts thinking to himself, now this is a gorilla, and it don't know the price of drinks. So he gives it back 15 cents and change. Bartender says, "You know, we don't get too many gorillas in here." The gorilla replies, "Well, at $9.85 a drink, I ain't coming back either."
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1: 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He doesn't want a lot of things, but he wants that horse back. Cody Johnson's latest wrapped up the No Talk Triple Play on 97.5 WQBE. I'm ready for the weekend. How about you? Here's Lady A.

0: Today's country and your 24 karat favorites, 97.5 WQBE. 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We're going to be showing The Senior.
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2: I'm Peter Ross of Stella Archer. Let's check our mountain forecast. Tonight's partly cloudy, low at 60. Tomorrow, skies cloud up, 30% afternoon shower, thundershower at 86, 85% rainstorms tomorrow night, 80% on Sunday with the cold front nearing, Sunday's high at around 81. And next week, we'll have highs in the 80s, lows in the 60s, rather humid, rather showery and thundershowery most days. I'm Peter Ross of Stella Archer here at the Weather Station, 97.5 WQBE.

0: Blake Shelton and Ashley Monroe on 97.5 WQBE. I am Billy Brown. God bless you. Thank you so much for listening this afternoon. I hope you have a fantastic Friday night and a wonderful weekend with your family, your friends, Murph, Jason Murphy, and 97.5 WQBE.
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2: They want the charges tossed. I'm Lisa Lucera, Fox News. The Justice Department moves to drop charges against a former Olympian accused of vandalizing the reflecting pool in Washington, D.C.
3: Federal prosecutors filed a motion to dismiss the case against David Hearn, a former Olympic canoe racer charged with vandalizing the newly renovated reflecting pool near the Lincoln Memorial. Hearn pleaded not guilty. In the court filing, the Justice Department blames the Department of the Interior for slowly trickling critical information to prosecutors, writing, had DOI been forthcoming with information in its possession, a grand jury indictment would not have been sought. The filing says evidence now strongly suggests a rushed and botched installation by a contractor led to damage to the pool's lining.
2: Fox's Jared Halpern at the White House. President Trump had accused vandals of damaging the lining. Hamas claims it will disarm if Israel stops its strikes and withdraws from Gaza, but the implementation faces major challenges, and it would come later in the process, and it's contingent on the creation of a Palestinian state. Tens of thousands of migrants have voluntarily left the tiny Spanish territory after crossing into the North African city this week.
4: Spanish authorities now say at least 57 people were killed during those chaotic scenes in Ceuta, and that number could be going up as divers start to search the ocean. Officials estimate 60,000 people crossed into that Spanish territory without really anyone trying to stop them.
2: Fox's Jeff Paul. Italy has suspended its border agreement with Spain over the mass migration, and many other European countries expressing concerns that they will be impacted. The pilot of an F-35B stealth fighter expected to survive after he ejected from the jet before it crashed near the Miramar Air Base in San Diego. The Marine Corps says the service member is being treated for non-life-threatening injuries. 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
5: This is a hard hitter. In the same hospital, someone dies and a new baby is born. Same building, same day. Both are truths. Being born and dying. We all have to accept both. Nobody gets to skip them. But between those two, that part is ours. So make a lot of the memories. Travel. Do kind things. Leave a mark in people's hearts. Change the world in your own little way. The beginning and the end are not in our hands. Everything in between is.
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0: Sam Hunt, 97.5 QB. It's time for the WQBE This Day in Country Music Question of the Night. 1963, born on this day in Florida, country music singer, songwriter, and DJ who scored the 2000 U.S. number one country hit, Yes. Who are we talking about on a Friday night? 304-344-9700, toll free, 800-222-3697. 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

0: country music history back in 1963. Born on this day in Florida was Chad Brock, country music singer and songwriter and DJ. Did not know he was a DJ, who scored the 2000 U.S. number one country hit, Yes. Happy birthday to Chad Brock.
1: 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Now, if you've been eyeing a new truck, now is the time to make it happen. You're not going to find deals like this anywhere else in the Kanawha Valley. Right now at Walker, new Ram 1500 trucks are in stock with up to $21,000 off MSRP. Yeah, that's right. New Ram 1500 trucks starting at just $45,000. Look, deals like this are practically unheard of these days. And you already know that you're going to get the best deal possible at Walker because Gene and Ryan built their business the old-fashioned way by making friends. There are no gimmicks or games at Walker, just honest, fair deals. And when it comes to trucks, nobody does it better than Walker Chrysler Dodge Jeep Ram. But hurry, because at these prices, these trucks aren't going to last long. So take that short 20-minute drive from Charleston or Huntington to Walker Chrysler Dodge Jeep Ram. Just off the Hurricane exit of I-64, Walker Chrysler Dodge Jeep Ram. Making friends one deal at a time.
2: I'm Peter Ross, just telling Archer, let's check our mountain forecast. Tonight's partly cloudy, low at 60. Tomorrow, skies cloud up. 30% afternoon, shower, thundershower at 86. 85% rainstorms tomorrow night. 80% on Sunday with the cold front nearing. Sunday's high at around 81. And next week we'll have highs in the 80s, lows in the 60s, rather humid, rather showery and thundershowery most days. I'm meteorologist Helen Archer here at the Weather Station 97.5 WQBE.

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0: Well, tomorrow night, we're going to be back in St. Albans for a little movie night. Movies on Main returning live tomorrow night in St. Albans. 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
2: They want the case thrown out. I'm Lisa LaSera, Fox News. The Justice Department is moving to drop charges against David Hearn, who was charged with deliberately damaging the reflecting pool near the Lincoln Memorial.
3: The reason, the DOJ says in court papers, the evidence was not originally known to prosecutors, and it suggests the installation of the new coating was botched, and that led to the damage. The DOJ alleges the Interior Department did not give prosecutors documents in a timely manner and withheld important information, arguing they wouldn't have sought an indictment in the first place if the Department of Interior was more forthcoming.
2: Fox's David Spahn. Hearn had pled not guilty earlier this month to one felony count of property destruction and has a trial date set for September. At a cabinet meeting at Camp David this morning, President Trump talked about the deal announced last night where Hamas would lay down their arms if Israel meets certain conditions.
4: President Trump touting this really as a major achievement. He also said it's one that simply would have been impossible to get done without the success the U.S. had already in the war against Iran.
5: It's a great breakthrough. Nobody thought that would be possible to disarm Hamas. That shows you how much success we're having with Iran.
4: Here in the region, we've gotten back into that rhythm of attacks, one side striking the other, the next night the other side striking, multiple drone attacks targeting U.S. bases in Kuwait. No casualties reported.
2: Fox's Steve Harrigan in Tel Aviv. The Marine Corps says the pilot of an F-35B stealth fighter is expected to survive after ejecting from the jet shortly before it crashed near a Miramar Air Base in San Diego.
6: Photos circulating online appeared to show heavy smoke coming from near the base. Marine officials initially confirming emergency crews were responding to an aircraft mishap.
2: Fox's Christian Goodwin. 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
7: 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Pastor Al Mendez.